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0: Hi, I'm Tracy Leak from Z88.3. Today might be one of those normal kind of days. I love when God gets our attention to remind us that He is right there with you.
1: Hi, I'm Rami. We were told that we probably wouldn't be able to have any children, but God is greater than. I have now a 14-year-old, so he's my pride and joy. He has special needs. We found out that he has sensory issues, and plus he's autistic. And one day we're in the car, and he wasn't talking much, and How Great Is Our God was on the radio, and all I heard was, "Great God," and I was in tears. He's answered all my prayers. God's always been there.
0: You hear a story like Rami's, and my prayer is that you believe what Jesus said. Surely I'm with you always to the very end of the age.

88.3. It's 8:20. I'm Paco, and I have to play this one for Karen, an old neighbor and an old friend. Not that she's old, but she's an old friend. It's Tarin Wells on the Z.

0: Z88.3. It's 8:29. I'm Paco. Buenas noches. Thank you for letting me be a part of your night. Hey, you know, next week starts hurricane season. Now, I'm going to tell you, about 3 years ago, 4 years ago, we got caught in a bad storm, and I was not prepared. We lost electricity. Our cell phones died. The refrigerator, after like 3 days, we had to throw all this food away. Are you ready for a hurricane? I mean, let's hope and pray it doesn't happen, but let's hope and pray you're ready in case it does. So what you can do is you can go to zradio.com, click on Hurricane Preparedness, and you will be amazed at what it is that you can put in a hurricane preparedness kit to get you ready.
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2: 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It's easy to tear someone down with your words.
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0: It is 8:31. Let's take a look at Stress Saver traffic. Right now, I-4 eastbound, a little slow at the Florida Turnpike. And then we've got a crash, 417 southbound, that's coming up on Lake Nona Boulevard. The on-ramp left lane is blocked, and you can use Narcoosi Road's off-ramp instead. And that, my friend, is your Z88.3 Stress Saver Traffic. All right, tonight, 50-50 chance of rain, low at 71 for tomorrow. 50-50 chance of rain, higher on 91 for tomorrow night. 50-50 chance of rain, you get it, low at 71. And that's pretty much it. Right now it's 82 in Melbourne, 82 in Daytona Beach, 84 in Ocala, and in Orlando.
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0: Z88.3. Does that voice sound familiar? Jeremy Rosado was at our Easter sunrise service. He was leading worship. So that's probably where you know it from. Hey, we're broadcasting live from Universal Orlando Resort at a Christian radio convention this week, where some of your favorite Z artists are going to be stopping by and hanging out with us, starting tomorrow morning with Ellis and Tyler, and then with Dan, and then with Shadow and Grace. So make sure you're here all day long, or you're going to miss it. And I don't want that to happen for you. All right, let's take a look at Z88.3, Stress Saver Traffic at 858. I-4 eastbound, we've got a crash. That's approaching the 408. Traffic is backed up to OBT. The three right lanes are blocked, but it's only a 10-minute delay. It's not that bad. And then the turnpike southbound, we've got a disabled vehicle. Southbound on the turnpike, right past State Road 50 Winter Garden, the right shoulder is blocked. And the 417 southbound, there's a crash. Approaching Lake Nona Boulevard, the on-ramp left lane is blocked. And that, my friend, is your Z88.3 Stress Saver Traffic. Partly cloudy tonight, a 50-50 chance of rain, low at 75. Tomorrow, partly cloudy, 50-50 chance of rain, high 91. Then tomorrow night, partly cloudy. Why does it sound like deja vu? 50-50 chance of rain, low around 74. It is 8:59 at Z88.3, and right now it's 81 in Melbourne, 82 in Daytona Beach, and Ocala, 83 in Orlando.
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0: 101.3. It's 928. I'm Paco. Buenas noches. Hope you're having a good night. Hey, thank you so much for letting me hang out with you. I appreciate it. We are broadcasting live from Universal Orlando Resort, where there's a Christian radio convention going on. All our radio friends from all over the country have gathered together, and we're going to have a lot of the artists that you hear on the Z all day tomorrow. Yeah, you heard right. Make sure you're listening, starting with Ellis and Tyler in the morning, Dan in the middays, and Shadow and Grace tomorrow afternoon. Don't miss a second.
1: Hi, this is Pastor Joel Hunter. You know, sometimes you just have to guess what is right and go for it. On our wedding anniversary a couple of years ago, we went to Alaska. We walked a lot of trails with an expert guide. His wise, practical advice was, if you see a moose, run. But if you see a bear, whatever you do, don't run. It will trigger his chase instinct. Becky turned to me and asked, what if we're sprinting from a moose and a bear spots us? Sometimes there's no perfectly right answer, especially when it comes to helping people. So we just have to do the best we know at the moment. God will see our heart. 2 Chronicles 15:17 says, although he did not remove the high places from Israel, Asa's heart was fully committed to the Lord all his life. Even when we're not sure if we're doing exactly the right thing, let's go help somebody.
0: It's 9:30 at Z88.3. Let's take a look at Stress Saver traffic. I-4 eastbound, we've got a crash. That's coming up on State Road 408. Traffic is backed up to OBT. Three right lanes are blocked, but it's only a 10-minute delay. Not all that bad altogether. I-95 northbound, we've got a crash approaching Panetta Causeway. The right shoulder's blocked. I-75 northbound, we've got a crash. That's at State Road 200 Ocala. Traffic is backed up to mile marker 347 Ocala. All the lanes are blocked. The turnpike southbound, we've got a disabled vehicle. Right past State Road 50 Winter Garden, the right shoulder is blocked. And the 417 southbound, there's a crash there. That's approaching Lake Nona Boulevard. The on-ramp left lane is blocked. And that, my friend, is your Z88.3 Stress Saver Traffic. Tonight's going to be partly cloudy, 50% chance of rain, low at 75. Tomorrow, same thing, partly cloudy, 50% chance of rain. We're going to have a high around 91. Then tomorrow night, partly cloudy, 50% chance of rain, a low at 74. Right now in Melbourne, Daytona Beach, Ocala, and Orlando, it's 81.
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0: Hey, we are broadcasting live from Universal Orlando Resort at a Christian radio convention this week where Z artists are gathered, and we are so thankful that they're going to be stopping by to say hello starting tomorrow morning with Ellis and Tyler in the morning, Dan in the middle of the day, and then we've got Shadow and Grace in the afternoon. All these Z artists are going to be coming through. Make sure you're listening all day long because I know you don't want to miss it. All right, 9:57. Let's take a look at Z88.3 Stress Saver Traffic, see what's going on. Couple of problems. I-4 eastbound, there's a crash. That's coming up on the 408. Traffic is backed up to OBT. The three right lanes are blocked. It's only a 10-minute delay, but be aware of it. I-95 northbound, we've got a crash right up Panetta Causeway. The right shoulder is blocked there. And then I-75 northbound, there's a crash. That's at State Road 200 Ocala. Traffic is backed up to mile marker 347 Ocala. The left shoulder is blocked. It's only an 8-minute delay, but again, be aware of that as you're going through the area. The Turnpike southbound, we've got a disabled vehicle. That's right past State Road 50 Winter Garden. The right shoulder is blocked. And the 417 southbound, we've got a crash. That's approaching Lake Nona Boulevard. The on-ramp left lane is blocked. And that, my friend, is your Z88.3 Stress Saver Traffic. Tonight's going to be partly cloudy, a 50-50 chance of rain, low at 75. For tomorrow, continued partly cloudy and a continued 50-50 chance of rain, much needed rain. Hopefully we'll get it while we're in the office and not driving to the office. A high of around 91, then tomorrow night again, partly cloudy, 50% chance of rain, low at 74. Right now, in Melbourne and Daytona Beach, it's 81, 79 in Ocala, 81 in Orlando, and that's going to do it for me. Remember, it's nice to be important, but it's more important to be nice. Vaya con Dios. Stay put. Joel's in the building, and he's up next. I'll see you tomorrow.
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0: 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If you would describe your life as a storm right now, we're hoping that this song will help you praise God even when things don't seem quite right. Here's Casting Crowns on the scene.
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0: 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How you doing? I'm Joel. You know, there are two types of people in this world. Those who want to be recognized at their favorite restaurant and those who really don't. I'm more the second type. But what about you? Let me know at Z88.3, the third shift on Facebook.
1: It's nice to have someone looking out for you. I'm Tyler McKenzie from Z88.3 Mornings. And whenever we go to the beach, we try to set up close to the lifeguard stand. Maybe you do too, just to be safe. I watch the lifeguard whistle to people in the water all day long to come back in a little bit closer. I finally asked, you know, is there a certain distance you can't go past? He said, well, most of the people I whistle at had a rip current by them. They have no idea the danger right in front of them. I'm higher up. I can see it. And so that's my way of warning them before the danger. God does the same thing for us. He sees the danger ahead and maybe the way that we're living. And through the Holy Spirit, he will warn us. John 16:13 says that when the Spirit of truth comes, he will guide you into all the truth for our own good. A helper, a comforter, a lifeguard that is always with us. We need to pray for the Spirit, pray for the convictions that he gives us, and then listen. Let's not miss the warnings. It might just save your life.
0: Got a 30% chance of rain to be on the lookout for tonight, but for tomorrow afternoon, a 70% chance of rain with a high of around 91. And then for tomorrow night, a 60% chance of rain, low of around 74.
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0: Hi, I'm Tracy Leak from Z88.3. Today might be one of those normal kind of days. I love when God gets our attention to remind us that He is right there with you.
1: Hi, I'm Rami. We were told that we probably wouldn't be able to have any children, but God is greater than. I have now a 14-year-old, so he's my pride and joy. He has special needs.

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I'm Joel. 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
1: According to the laws of aerodynamics, bumblebees can't fly, but they do. Not too long ago, I heard a young man talk about what happened in his life after Jesus found him. He had been in reform school and prison since he was 14 years old. They said that I couldn't be rehabilitated, he said, but I am. A little girl said about her now sober father, I don't know about Jesus turning water into wine, but in our family, he turned wine into food. Hang out with Jesus, and things change. You don't have to do anything, they just do. I'm Steve Brown. You think about that. Share what you just heard with a friend. Go to youthinkaboutthat.com.
0: 30% chance of rain to be on the lookout for tonight, but for tomorrow afternoon, a 70% chance of rain, high of around 91. And we've got a 60% chance of rain tomorrow night, low of around 74.
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0: 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I'm Joel. 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
1: 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But sacrifice, when it costs, there's the proof. I've discovered that happy homes are those where each lives for the welfare of the other. So Muriel taught me that love must be expressed and it must be demonstrated. One without the other is not genuine love.
2: Hear more of this incredible story at FamilyMinute.org.
0: Still got a chance of rain in our Z-Land forecast tonight, but if you don't see any rain, chances are you might see some later on in the afternoon. A 70% chance of rain, high of around 91. And for your Wednesday night, a 60% chance of more rain and a low of around 74.
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Z88.3. How you doing? I'm Joel. Hey, what, if you're a singer and you like to sing along with whoever is on the radio at the moment, regardless of whether or not you can hit those same notes, hey, look, we're in the same boat, my friend.

0: Z88.3. How you doing? I'm Joel. Tell you what, there are two types of people in this world. Those who want to be recognized at their favorite restaurant, and those like me who really would rather change their name every time they go to their favorite restaurant. 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
1: Conscience is our moral intuition, and oh, how we need it these days. Hi, I'm Chuck Swindoll. Conscience is that part of us that passes judgment on our own state, and it takes away our confidence when it's sour. It takes away our security when it's soiled. As believers, we have two very firm weapons for battle, faith and a good conscience. Without those two weapons, we crumble like a dry cookie that's been sitting up on a shelf for 3 or 4 days. There's no tenacity in us. There's no resilience left. We finally crumble and fall. Consider carefully the state of your conscience.
0: Still have a 30% chance of rain to be on the lookout for tonight, but if you don't see any rain, chances are you might see some once the afternoon hits. A 70% chance of rain, a high of around 91, and then a 60% chance of rain tomorrow night with a low of around 74.
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But if you still have a ways to go before you clock out, hey, we'll be right there with you. In the meantime, here's Francesca Battistelli.

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to you if you're one of our fantastic construction workers working on the roads right this very minute. 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
1: Hi, I'm Tracy Leak from Z88.3. Today might be one of those normal kind of days. I love when God gets our attention to remind us that He is right there with you.
2: Hi, I'm Rami. We were told that we probably wouldn't be able to have any children, but God is greater than. I have now a 14-year-old, so he's my pride and joy. He has special needs. We found out that he has sensory issues, and plus he's autistic. And one day we're in the car, and he wasn't talking much, and How Great Is Our God was on the radio, and all I heard was, "Great God," and I was in tears. He's answered all my prayers. God's always been there.
1: You hear a story like Rami's, and my prayer is that you believe what Jesus said. Surely I'm with you always to the very end of the age.

Good evening, I'm Alana on Z88.3. In 2 Thessalonians 3, verse 3, we read, "But the Lord is faithful, and he will strengthen you and protect you from the evil one." Would you pray with me? Heavenly Father, thank you for your strength when we are weak and fearful. Father God, as families head off on vacation, we ask that you would give them protection as they travel and safety as they make their way across the country, maybe around the world. Father, thank you for protecting us from the enemy. Father, I pray that you would guard our hearts and our minds, protect us from temptation, and Father God, keep our eyes focused on you and your promise to be with us through every situation you allow in our lives. For your great glory, we pray, and in Jesus' name, amen.

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0: of your favorite artists stopping by to talk with Allison Tyler or Dan Paco and Shadowing Grace. This morning at 9:30, Carrie and Taylor will be dropping by the studio. And then at 11 a.m., Iveth Luna is going to be popping in to say hi to Dan. So if you want to make sure you write those times down, you could be listening and just learn a little bit more about some of your favorite artists.
1: Hi, this is Pastor Joel Hunter. Let's always be aware of our motivations for love. I saw a love letter once that read, "Dearest Jimmy, no one could ever express the great unhappiness I've felt since breaking our engagement. Please say you'll take me back. No one could ever take your place in my heart, so please forgive me. I love you, I love you, I love you. Yours forever, Marie. P.S. Congratulations on winning the state lottery." Christian love does not seek a reward, just the opposite. Luke 14:13-14 says, "But when you host a banquet, invite the poor, crippled, the lame, the blind, and you will be blessed, since they cannot repay you." Let's love in a way that we are giving and not expecting anything back. Let's go help somebody.
0: We've got a chance for some lingering showers as we head through the overnight. It's going to be right around 75 in the morning as you head out the door. Looks like our high today is going to be about 91. We've got that 40% chance for showers and thunderstorms after 11 this morning, and showers just increasing as we go through the rest of the day. In Melbourne, it's 78, 77 in Daytona Beach, 74 in Ocala, and it's 76 in Orlando.
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3: 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Tasha Layton, "Meet Me in the Valley."
4: 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Meet me in the valley."
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0: Rihanna on Z88.3, and Your Z is broadcasting live from Universal Orlando Resort. We're at a Christian radio convention this week, and some of your favorite Z artists are going to be stopping by to hang out a while. In fact, this morning at 8:30 a.m., Poets and Prophets, one of the newer artists on Your Z, will be stopping by to say hello to Allison Tyler. That's at 8:30 a.m. this morning if you want to be listening.
1: You are not alone. That is such a wonderful truth to remember. Hi, I'm Mark Gothier with Crew and Making Your Life Count. For singer Lauren Daigle, she says there was a specific point in time when her relationship with God became real to her.
2: When I was 15, I went through this illness called cytomegalovirus, and I was taken out of school and placed on homebound for about 2 years. Whenever I was going through that period of loneliness, I would constantly seek the Lord, and He really had to purge my heart. And I did American Idol for a season. It was such a huge platform, I thought it would be so fulfilling. And He just showed me the importance of worship, that if He's not involved, then nothing's going to be fulfilling.
1: Maybe you're looking for some help in these areas. 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
0: We've got cloudy skies, and we are expecting 75 for our overnight low later today. Chance for some showers and thunderstorms anytime after about 11 a.m. We're expecting a high near 91, and you've got our promise to get you weather warnings first to help you keep your family safe. It is 77 in Melbourne and Daytona Beach, 73 in Ocala, and in Orlando it's 75.
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1: What's your label? I'm Tyler McKenzie from Z88.3 Mornings, and once you get labeled something, boy, it's tough to be seen any other way. Are you the one that's always late? The one that's messy? One of the many labels I have is the girl with anxiety. And God is working in me. I've come further than I ever thought I could because of Him. But there are people that will still give me that label. They don't know my journey. It's a process. Some days are great. Others are really tough. And it's hard to change when others won't allow you to. 1 Peter 2:9 says, "Therefore, if anyone is in Christ, he is a new creation. The old has passed away. Behold, the new has come." God sees the changes, even if no one else does. He labels us as His child. Let that be the only label we care about, and be proud to wear it. And then be careful not to be the one who doesn't allow others to change.
0: Cool, outy skies this morning. As you head out the door, we're expecting a high later today, right around 91. And we've got a chance for showers and thunderstorms. And your Z's promise to get your weather warnings first to help you keep your family safe. In Melbourne, it's 77, 76 in Daytona Beach. Ocala's at 73, and it's 75 in Orlando.
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Good morning, I'm Alana. 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

Good morning. I'm Alana on C88.3. Elected officials come and go every few years, but King Jesus, he is on the throne for eternity. Here's Bill Wickham. The king is in the room.

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0: 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So this world has lost its grip on me.
1: Hi, I'm Tracy Leak from Z88.3. Today might be one of those normal kind of days. I love when God gets our attention to remind us that He is right there with you.
2: Hi, I'm Rami. We were told that we probably wouldn't be able to have any children, but God is greater than. I have now a 14-year-old, so he's my pride and joy. He has special needs. We found out that he has sensory issues, and plus he's autistic. And one day we're in the car, and he wasn't talking much, and How Great Is Our God was on the radio, and all I heard was, "Great God," and I was in tears. He's answered all my prayers. God's always been there.
1: You hear a story like Rami's, and my prayer is that you believe what Jesus said. Surely I'm with you always, to the very end of the age.

0: Z88.3 at 5:30. We're Ellis and Tyler. That is Chris Tomlin as we broadcast live from Orlando Universal Resort. Some days are normal and you do the same routine every day. For us here at the Z, it is so not normal because we are broadcasting live and we're so excited. This is an annual radio convention that we have an opportunity to be a part of every single year. We have radio friends from all over the country, some from out of the country here in Central Florida. And so we are welcoming them. You never know who's going to stop by.
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0: Z88.3, 532, where Ellis and Tyler getting a check on the roads. Thankfully, not a lot happening. I-4 is up to speed in both directions. No issues on 408. If you're taking the turnpike northbound, construction still in place as you're getting close to State Road 50, Winter Garden. Three of those left lanes are blocked. You're still able to scooch by on the right side, and that should be cleared soon on the southbound side. Just past US 192, construction has the right lane blocked. And that's our Z88.3. Stress saver traffic. It'll start off mostly dry across Central Florida. Could even see peaks of sunshine, but it is going to be one of those afternoons. More than likely dealing with rain, that 50% chance for showers and thunderstorms, and it's going to be hot. Once again, we've got a high of 92. Right now, it is 82 in Orlando.
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Z88.3 547. We're Ellis and Tyler broadcasting live from Universal Orlando Resort Christian Radio Convention this week, where some of your favorite Z artists are stopping by, hanging out with us, and we're excited just to get a chance to hear some of their stories. We're checking the roads for you right now if you are just leaving the house. Thankfully, not a lot to slow you down. I-4 eastbound is going to be busy Osceola Parkway to 535. That is it. No issues on the westbound side. 408 is up to speed in both directions. Beachline is clear. We do have construction still in place on the turnpike southbound.

0: Z88.3, just about 6 o'clock. Ellis is out today. I'm Tyler, along with Ruthie. We are broadcasting live from Universal Orlando Resort. We're gathered for a huge radio convention, and I'm so glad that you could join us, Ruthie.
1: Absolutely. So much fun. Well, let's look at your stress saver traffic. Not looking too bad. A little congestion on I-4 eastbound from US 27 to Champions Gate will take you 20 minutes. Osceola Parkway to 535, just a 12-minute stretch. No incidences, just starting to pile up there. Other than that, looking good on the roadways. That's your Z88.3 stress saver traffic.
0: If you're driving around Orange or Seminole counties this morning, you might be able to even feel the excitement. Today is the last day of school for students, which means summer break is officially here. For some families, the school year seemed to fly by, and for others, I know it may have felt like it would never end. We're thinking about all the students, teachers, and parents wrapping things up today. Hopefully, it's a fun last day filled with good memories and maybe even a few yearbook signatures, too. Well, the empty former Chicken Guy spot in Winter Park won't be staying empty for long. Fresh Kitchen is moving in. We already have several locations around Central Florida. They're known, if you've never been, for their build-your-own bowls with things like greens, rice, vegetables, chicken, even salmon. The new location is expected to open later this year. And if your day includes coffee, a lot of coffee, Dunkin' is now offering giant 48-ounce iced coffee buckets. I mean, these are buckets. They're at participating locations. This idea became popular online, and so Dunkin's like, we have to do this. The drink is served in an actual plastic bucket with handles, and it can be customized with different flavors and caffeine options. The oversized drinks are limited edition, expected to go fast, and I'm sure our doctor friends who are listening would not be on board with this, no. But it could be fun to get one and share it with a friend.
1: Okay, just share it, because that's enough caffeine to keep you up for a week.
0: Yeah.
1: Oh my goodness. Well, taking a look at your weather, looks like we'll have a partly cloudy day. We've got a high of 92, as typical this time of year, and a 50% chance of showers. Right now in Melbourne, it's 79. In Orlando, it's 77 degrees.
0: And here's a positive thought. 2 Chronicles 15:7. Be strong and do not give up, for your work will be rewarded.
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0: 88.3. It is 6:13. Ellis is out today. I'm Tyler. We are broadcasting live from Universal Orlando Resort, where a Christian radio convention is going on. And Ruthie and I are excited to just welcome different guests, different artists that you might hear on Z88.3. They're going to be stopping by throughout the morning. But this is really the time of morning. If you normally listen to the Z at this time, this is when we stop down as a family. We stop down to go to our Father in prayer, and we invite you to join us. God, thank you for breath today. Thank you for being God over all the things that feel heavy in our lives, the things that feel so rushed and distracting sometimes. God, thank you for being Lord over it all. I woke up this morning feeling so distracted and physically not well, mentally not strong. And God, I have to believe that the enemy is willing to do whatever he can to get our focus off of you and the job you have set before us to love others well, to look away from ourselves and to love others well, and not get caught up in things like insecurity or worry. God, thank you for having a plan for us. Today, 1 Peter 4:8, just going to etch it in my heart, Father God, and from our friends too, that above all, love each other deeply, because love covers over a multitude of sins. And so, God, if that is our focus today, is to love you and to love others, God, I can't wait to see what happens with that. I pray for those who are hurting. God, for so many of us, we're carrying a weight that is so heavy that others have no idea. And God, I just pray that you would be close to us. Thank you for that promise of being near. We pray, God, that you would just fill us with your Holy Spirit today. That in those moments of loneliness or grief or stress, that we can just bring those things right back to you and experience joy, experience peace once again. I thank you for this community, for those who serve. So many of our students, it's their last day of school, their last week of school, and it's exciting, but it comes with a lot of emotions too. And so we're praying for our educators. We're praying for our families going through it, our healthcare workers, our law enforcement officers, those who serve in such huge ways. Thank you, God. We ask for protection for our kids who drive, for our kids who are going to be on school buses today. We thank you, God. We thank you for this community. I pray that you would, in a mighty way, keep using the ministry of Z88.3 to draw us closer to you, to remind us that you are real. We thank you. We love you. We need you, Father God. And we give you this day in Jesus' name. Amen.
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0: Z88.3, 618. Good morning. Ellis is out today. I'm Tyler, along with Ruthie. Thankfully, this time of morning, not too much happening on the streets.
4: Not too much. Some little things starting to pop up that might start some delays. For example, if you are on I-4 eastbound, there is a crash just past US 27. It's got the two right lanes blocked. and it's already a 45-minute delay. So if you want to skip all that, you can take the alternate route, which is Dean Still Road. Other than that, just a little bit of congestion from Osceola Parkway to 535. That'll take you about 12 minutes. Other I-4 eastbound looking good, and other highways as well, no delays. However, in Orange County and Maitland, if you're on Wymore Road between Hope Road and Orinal Road, it is closed also for an extended period of time, so you want to use Lake Destiny Road instead.
0: I'm glad they're starting to work on that sinkhole, though. It's going to get better.
4: Yeah, it will. It just takes a little time. Yeah. So just be aware of the new route and be careful. That's your Z88.3 Stress Saver Traffic.
0: It's a great start to the day. No rain or fog to have to drive through, but it's going to be pretty cloudy for us. High of 92 degrees. We have about a 50% chance for those showers and thunderstorms. The potential today and the next few days for severe weather in our community. Unfortunately, we'll be watching it for you, getting you weather warnings first to help you keep your family safe.
4: Right now in Melbourne, it's 79, 78 in Daytona Beach, 76 in Ocala, and 77 in Orlando.
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0: Z88.3 at 6:30, broadcasting live from Universal Orlando Resort, where a Christian music festival convention is going on these next couple of days. And so you never know who's going to stop by. We're excited just to be here. That's happening right here in our community. Ellis is actually out today. I'm Tyler, along with Ruthie.
1: And good morning. Let's take a look at the roadways. I-4 eastbound, not looking too bad. There was a little accident. They cleared it up already, so that's good news. From Osceola Parkway to 535, just 12 minutes to get through that stretch. And then around Princeton Street, an extra 2 minutes, but no accidents, so things should start to get a little heavy, but keep flowing. I-4 westbound looking great. All other roadways also looking good at this time. That's your Z88.3 Stress Saver Traffic.
0: Our space coast keeps growing. Blue Origin just announced plans for a new $600 million expansion at its massive Brevard County facility. It's near the Kennedy Space Center. The project would add another huge manufacturing building for New Glenn Rockets, bringing about 500 new jobs to the area. Just really grateful our community continues to be a major hub for space and aerospace innovation. If you've been looking for work, this could be a really good opportunity. There's a hiring event happening tomorrow in Orlando with employers who are actively looking to hire. That's part of it, just knowing who is actually hiring. It's a chance to meet face-to-face, ask questions, make connections, maybe even explore something new that you never thought about before. The event is free to attend. It's happening at the Embassy Suites on International Drive from 10 until 2 tomorrow afternoon. And if it felt like you walked a marathon trying to get from your gate at Orlando International Airport, there's apparently a reason for that. A new report ranked MCO fifth in the country for the longest walk from the entrance to the farthest gate. It's about 7/10 of a mile. I didn't think our airport was that bad. Maybe Terminal C. Dallas-Fort Worth Airport had the longest walk.
1: Yes, yes.
0: My advice, if you're traveling at all this summer catching a flight, comfort over fashion. Mm-hmm. In case you have that long walk, you'll be thankful for those comfortable shoes. And of course, travel experts say leave a little extra time to get where you're going.
1: Yeah, but wearing pajamas to the airport is a different topic.
0: Yeah, people get really mad about that.
1: I mean, comfort's one thing, but put sneakers on because the flip-flops.
0: Okay, yeah. I have a question. Do you consider like leggings with an oversized sweatshirt? Is that pajamas?
1: No.
0: Well, I'm good.
1: That's athletic wear, right?
0: Yeah. Even if you're not working out.
1: Right.
0: Still wearing it.
1: Because, yeah, you don't work out.
0: I'm in shape. I wear leggings.
1: We have a shape. Right. So, looking at your weather, we have partly cloudy skies today. We do have a 50% chance of rain. So, keep that in mind. A little more than we've had a couple days past. And we're going to get to a high of 92. So, if you are going to be outdoors, wear that sunblock and then have the umbrella in the car. Right now in Melbourne, it's 79. In Orlando, it's 77.
0: And here's a positive thought. Psalm 107:31. Give thanks to the Lord for his unfailing love and his wonderful deeds for men.

Z88.3 at 6:43, where Ellis and Tyler broadcasting live from Universal Orlando Resort. And so happy to start the morning together. Songs of encouragement. It's Mercy Me on this.

0: Z88.3 with Mercy Me at 6:46. Ellis is out today. I'm Tyler, along with Ruthie, and we are broadcasting live from Universal Orlando Resort. We're gathered for a radio convention that happens every single year. It's really special to be a part of. Already run into other people, you know, who do what we do around the country, that work at other Christian radio stations, also record labels, and different artists that you hear singing songs on your Z. They're walking around here, and you never know who's going to stop by, but just friends you haven't seen in a long time. So we'll have people stopping by the next couple of days when you have the Z on, and we hope you get a chance to just hear some of their stories. Because we are broadcasting live at the resort, I feel like I'm a visitor in my own town. From the cheerful man that greeted me when I drove up yesterday to the resort, to the sweetest girl that checked me into my room, and every single person that I've talked to who works here. We have such amazing people who serve in our community. If you work in hospitality, peeking into your world has really given me a new appreciation for what you do. You are the one that helps build a good impression for Central Florida as families come to visit. And I know that's not always easy. We're really grateful for what you do.
1: I saw a bumper sticker the other day that read, "Please forgive me, God isn't through with me yet." Me neither. But he has begun, and there's a principle there. What God begins, he always completes, and the fact of its beginning is an absolute promise of its successful conclusion. Remember that when your child gets it wrong, your wife blows it, or your husband messes it up. And remember that about me too, and I'll remember it about you. Getting better is a process, not a completed journey. When a dog plays checkers, one doesn't criticize

0: congestion just past County Road 557 to pass US 27. That stretch will take you 45 minutes, so be a little patient. Osceola Parkway to 535 is a 12-minute drive. And around Princeton Street, things just a little slow, but only an extra 2 minutes there. I-4 westbound as you're approaching Lake Mary Boulevard to pass Lake Mary Boulevard, just an extra 5 minutes, but no accidents to report. Other than that, looking pretty good. The 408 westbound, just from Mills Avenue to I-4, an extra 2 minutes, but no accidents. That's your Z88.3 Stress Saver Traffic.
1: It's going to be another hot afternoon here in Central Florida. We've got a high of 92 degrees. We'll see peaks of sunshine, a lot of clouds today. 50% chance for those showers and thunderstorms. I would not be surprised if later today we're dealing with severe thunderstorm warnings and heavy downpours. And so keep it on the Z. We're watching things like that for you, getting you weather warnings first to help you keep your family safe.
0: Right now in Melbourne, it's 80 degrees, 79 in Daytona Beach, 76 in Ocala, and in Orlando, it's 77.
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2: Lord, I'm desperate for a holy change. 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I need

Z88.3658. We're Ellis and Tyler, broadcasting live from Universal Orlando Resort, a gorgeous Central Florida morning. Here's encouragement from Katie Nicole on the Z.

0: Z88.3 at 7 o'clock. Ellis is out today. I'm Tyler, along with Ruthie, as we broadcast live from Universal Orlando Resort.
1: Let's take a look at the roadways, though. I-4 eastbound, little congestion just past County Road 557, and from there to pass US 27, a 45-minute drive. From Osceola Parkway to 535 will take you 12 minutes, and around Princeton Street, an extra 2 minutes there. I-4 westbound, past Orange City to Pasta Berry, Deltona, an 8-minute drive, and as you approach and pass Lake Mary Boulevard, that'll take about 5 minutes. No accidents, just your normal morning congestion. This also goes for 408 westbound from Mills Avenue to I-4, an extra 2 minutes. And on 429 southbound at Florida Turnpike, an extra 2 minutes there. That's your Z88.3 Stress Saver Traffic.
0: A lot of Central Floridians have really nostalgic memories tied to the big dome theater at the Orlando Science Center. The best field trip memories for my family. And now it's finally reopening after a major renovation. The newly renamed Dome by Dr. Phillips Charities opens on Monday with upgraded 8K laser projectors, immersive sound, new seating, planetarium shows, giant screen films, and even laser light shows coming this summer. It might be something fun to put on the summer bucket list. Well, it's Gator Week at Wild Florida Adventure Park. The event is designed to educate visitors about alligators and kind of debunk the common myths. There's going to be live demonstrations, animal encounters, and interactive experiences. It's one of those places that's fun for locals and even visitors to check out. Guests who make a small donation will receive free admission. And one of my favorite competitions every year is happening tonight. The Scripps National Spelling Bee continues in Washington, D.C. with 247 students from around the country and beyond, all competing to win this spelling bee. I never did a spelling bee
1: you
0: growing
1: didn't?
0: Up. No.
1: I wasn't good at it. So
0: I can't even imagine it. And these kids are spelling words that honestly are hard to even pronounce. Yeah. You can watch the competition tonight at 8 o'clock on ION. We have several local students who are going to be competing in this.
1: Oh, very cool. Well, we wish them the best and bring home the gold, right? Your weather today looking partly cloudy. It's going to be another hot one, getting up to a high of 92. And we do expect a 50% chance of showers today. So keep the umbrella handy and we will keep you posted on any thunderstorms if they happen. We do that to help keep your family safe. Right now in Melbourne, it's 80 degrees. In Orlando, it's 77.
0: And here's a positive thought, Matthew. Matthew 22:37. Love the Lord your God with all your heart, with all your soul, and with all of your mind.
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0: 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Alyssa's out today. I'm Tyler, along with Ruthie. We are broadcasting live from Universal Orlando Resort. And some seasons, they feel busier than others. And maybe you've experienced that. I really thought that when my two daughters were toddlers, that it just couldn't get more exhausting than this. Sleep deprived, trying to figure it all out. Years later, with teenagers, I'm still sleep deprived and trying to figure it all out. It's a different kind of busy while soaking in every moment of sweetness that you can. I actually said these words out loud the other day. It was a couple weeks ago. I said, I don't think I've ever been this busy and stretched personally, physically, emotionally. I had no idea that I would have a family member need to be hospitalized and life would turn immediately to three times a day at the hospital and a new level of fear, a new level of stress. And I thought I was exhausted the day before the diagnosis, you know? And so I don't know. I'm thankful that my loved one is home now, but it's home care now and it's IVs and it's learning new things, exhaustion mixed in with hope and thankfulness. Life as you know it right now, as stretched and busy as you feel, it can get busier and more exhausting. And I think that's why we have to just take the moments as they come. Yeah. That right now, being reminded that, you know, God is here for it. Mm-hmm. Whatever your busy or exhaustion looks like, He is here for it. He is our strength. And I'm learning that whatever season I'm in, whatever it feels like, whatever I'm drudging through, take a deep breath. It could change at any moment.
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0: 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A Christian music conference is going on, and we have friends from all over the country, even all around the world, that are here in Central Florida gathering, and we're so thankful to be here and to meet new friends. Ellis is out today. Ruthie has got the latest on our streets.
5: Let's take a look at I-4 eastbound right now, just past 557 to pass US 27. Will take you 45 minutes. No accidents, just a little congestion. And Osceola Parkway to State Road 535 will take you 12 minutes. Also, some congestion on I-4 westbound from past Orange City to past DeBary Deltona, an 8-minute drive. 5 minutes to approach and pass Lake Mary Boulevard as well. And on the Turnpike northbound, US 192 to past it, just a little extra congestion in that area. And that's your Z88.3 Stress Saver Traffic.
0: If you enjoy exercising outside, this is a great time for it. We haven't gotten into the 80s just yet. It's beautiful. We do get to a high of 92 this afternoon, and we have about a 50% chance for those showers and thunderstorms. Once it starts up, we could be dealing with severe weather. So we'll get you those weather warnings first to help you keep your family safe. It's our promise to you at the Z. Low tonight of 75.
5: Right now it's 80 degrees in Melbourne, 79 in Daytona Beach, 76 in Ocala, and in Orlando it's 77.
0: As we broadcast live for where this Christian radio convention is happening here in Central Florida, artists are going to be stopping by throughout the day. Maybe you'll have an opportunity to hear some of their stories, hear some of your favorite songs. We love Kane. They're going to be coming by this afternoon at 3:15, so hopefully you get a chance to catch up with them. Here's Rise Up on the Z.

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0: 88.3, 730. Ellis is out today. I'm Tyler, along with Ruthie. We are broadcasting live from Universal Orlando Resort at a Christian radio conference here in Central Florida. We're so glad you're listening.
1: Yes, let's take a look at the local roadways. I-4 eastbound, some congestion past County Road 557 to pass US 27. It'll take you 45 minutes. Osceola Parkway to 535, a 12-minute drive. Then as you are approaching Sand Lake Road, the left lane is blocked because of a crash that just happened. So might take a couple extra minutes to get past that. And then from 408 to Colonial Drive, a 5-minute drive. From I-4 westbound perspective, past Orange City to past DeBerry Daltona, an 8-minute drive. Approaching and passing Lake Mary Boulevard will take you 5 minutes. And approaching Maitland Boulevard to Lee Road, a 5-minute drive. Princeton Street to Colonial Drive will also take you an extra 3 minutes. If you're on I-75 northbound, past mile marker 311 in Bushnell, the left lane is blocked because of a crash, so we'll keep an eye on that, but traffic is slowly getting by. And other than that, looking pretty good on our roadways and even our side roads. SunRail is also on time. That's your Z88.3 Stress Saver Traffic.
0: If you're driving around Orange or Seminole counties today, you might be able to feel the excitement. Today is the last day of school for students, which means summer break is officially here. For some families, the school year just seemed to fly by, and I know for others, may have felt like it would have never ended. We're thinking about all the students, the teachers, the parents, wrapping things up today. We hope that it's a great day. Get your yearbook signed and make sure to say thank you to your teachers. Well, the empty former Chicken Guy spot in Winter Park won't be staying empty for long. Fresh Kitchen is moving in. We already have several locations around Central Florida. If you've never been before, they're known for their build-your-own bowls with things like greens, rice, vegetables, chicken, even salmon. 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The idea became popular online. 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The oversized drinks are limited edition, expected to go fast. I'm sure our doctor friends who are listening might be cringing over this, but it could be fun to get one and share it with a friend.
1: I guess so, because that is a lot of cups. How many cups do you drink a day?
0: I don't feel comfortable sharing that.
1: Okay. Yes, and I have one, and I think that lasts me, but if I had that bucket, that'd run me through the whole week.
0: You only have one cup of coffee.
1: Oh, my God.
0: And you do radio.
1: In the morning, yeah.
0: Okay.
1: Yeah.
0: So that's good for you.
1: Yeah. Well, anyhow, let's get to weather.
0: I have way
1: caffeined up. Yeah, exactly. Well, it's partly cloudy. That's what it's going to look like today. We do have a 50% chance of showers, so probably keep that umbrella handy. We're going to get to a high of 92, and later tonight going down to the mid-70s. Right now in Melbourne, it's 80 degrees. In Orlando, it's 77.
0: And here's a positive thought. 2 Chronicles 15:7. Be strong and do not give up, for your work will be rewarded.

0: Z88.3 with Brandon Lake and Praise You Anywhere. It's 7:44. Alyssa's out today. I'm Tyler along with Ruthie. We are broadcasting live from Universal Orlando Resort at a Christian radio convention. I'm seeing friends. I have a friend, Jerry, from D.C. does mornings like we do. And it's just fun to run into friends. And you never know at any moment, some of your favorite Z artists, sing the songs that you love, could be stopping by. So I hope that you get a chance to listen throughout these next couple of days and maybe hear some stories about some of your favorite songs. It's just an exciting time of year all around.
1: Yes.
0: It's summertime. We have our students in Orange and Seminole counties. Today is their very last day of school.
1: That's right. Yes, my girls are actually home today, and we got to come up with stuff to do. So we have some help for you, because on our website, we've got all kinds of ideas on how to make your summer fun. And Tyler, for example, summer science experiments. I think I'm going to go to that section, look at those suggestions. I have a cornstarch happy daughter, so... which makes for lovely...
0: hot mess. It's a hot mess. Yeah, Ellis and I tried one of these last year, and we made a hot mess, and producer Sierra cleaned it up, so it was fantastic.
1: Nice.
0: Okay. So a whole, I mean, different options of science experiments you can try. There's also arts and crafts you can try as well. And we have back again this year, by popular demand, our Z Kids book club.
1: Ooh.
0: Even if your kids aren't into reading, if it's a struggle for you to get them to read just a few extra pages, this is fun because we do as much as we can, challenge ourselves to read, and then at the end of the summer, we're going to have a big old ice cream party.
1: How fun. And giving a goal to them will also help out.
0: Yes.
1: And I do love the coloring pages. I love coloring. Mm-hmm. My girls love coloring. So all those half crayons from school, just keep them around. Print a couple pages and keep the kids busy.
0: It's Ellis and Tyler's Summer of Fun, and you are invited to be a part of it. Find out more at zradio.com.
2: Hi, this is Pastor Joel Hunter. Let's always be aware of our motivations for love. I saw a love letter once that read, "Dearest Jimmy, no one could ever express the great unhappiness I've felt since breaking our engagement. Please say you'll take me back. No one could ever take your place in my heart, so please forgive me. I love you, I love you, I love you. Yours forever, Marie. P.S. Congratulations on winning the state lottery." Christian love does not seek a reward. Just the opposite. Luke 14:13-14 says, "But when you host a banquet, invite the poor, crippled, the lame, the blind, and you will be blessed, since they cannot repay you." Let's love in a way that we are giving and not expecting anything back. Let's go help somebody.
0: Z88.3, 747, as we broadcast live from Universal Orlando Resort all this week. Ellis is out. I'm Tyler, along with Ruthie. The sun is shining as you're driving this morning. I hope you're doing all right. No big issues on I-4, though, yet, right?
1: Well, we just got something, so let's share that with you. I-4 eastbound, 557 to pass US 27. It'll take you 45 minutes. That's congestion. Also, from Osceola Parkway to 535, an extra 12 minutes. However, as you're approaching Sand Lake Road, we've got traffic backed up to Daryl Carter Parkway. That's a 22-minute delay. Again, this is I-4 eastbound approaching Sand Lake Road, so have a little patience. Then you've got some other pockets that are only about 5 minutes, so just your normal congestion. And the same goes for I-4 westbound. Just a little extra traffic, as is normal this time of the day. Past Orange City to pass DeBerrio Deltona takes 8 minutes. County Road 46A to pass Lake Mary Boulevard, an 8-minute drive, and approaching Maitland Boulevard to Lee Road will take you 5 minutes. Other than that, we've got I-75 northbound just past mile marker 311 in Bushnell. The left lane is blocked, so little congestion there. Otherwise, everything looking pretty good on side roads too, and SunRail is on time. That's your Z88.3 Stress Saver Traffic.
0: So thankful you're not having to drive through fog or rain this morning. It really is a beautiful start to the day. We're heating up, though. We got that high of 92 degrees this afternoon, and for us, a 50% chance for showers and thunderstorms. With that, we could be dealing with severe weather in Central Florida today, tomorrow, even Friday afternoon. And so, even if it's on in the background, keep the Z with you. We'll get you those weather warnings first to help you keep your family safe.
1: Right now in Melbourne, it's 80 degrees, 79 in Daytona Beach, 76 in Ocala, 77 in Orlando.
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0: Z88.3 752 as we broadcast live from Universal Orlando Resort. Elvis is out today. I'm Tyler, along with Ruthie. We have so many friends to celebrate today.
1: Yes, big happy birthday to Jaden turning 10. Isabella is 28 today, and Nanette turning 6.
0: Happy 85th to Bob. Cassie is 6, and Tinya is 39.
1: Happy 10th birthday, double digits, to Charlie, and Asher is 4 today.
0: And happy anniversary to Harold and Margaret, 50 years together. What an inspiration. Tomorrow is my husband Thomas and I's 20th anniversary. And so I feel like I need to reach out to Harold and Margaret here and get some advice. Thank you and congratulations. Hope it's a great celebration for you and your family. Our friends at Conga River Golf, they have fun ahead for you. We have eight different locations around Central Florida for you. Go putting with your family and make some memories. If you're interested and you'd like to go, be caller number 12 right now at 407-988.

0: Z88.3. Good morning. Who's this?
1: Erica.
0: Hey, Erica. How's your morning going?
1: Good, good. Kids almost done with school.
0: You're at the finish line, sister. Almost there.
1: I know.
0: We are so glad you called now. You are on the way.
1: Yay, thank you so much. It's going to be a great summer activity for the kids.
0: Yes, 4 tickets to Congo River, and we hope you guys have a fun time together.
1: Thank you so much.
0: Thanks for starting.
1: Thank you.
2: And I'm Ruthie Velez filling in for Ellis this morning. Let's take a look at the roadways. I-4 eastbound, you've got County Road 557 to pass US 27, a 45-minute drive because of congestion. Extra cars from Osceola Parkway to 535, that's a 12-minute drive. However, there is a crash approaching Sand Lake Road, and that's got traffic backed up all the way to past Osceola Parkway. It's got both shoulders blocked, so right now it is a 24-minute delay. It's actually improving now, so have a little patience through that area. 408 to Colonial Drive, a 5-minute drive, and Lee Road to Maitland, also an extra 5 minutes, but that's due to congestion. I-4 westbound, no incidences, just your normal congestion for the morning. Orange City to pass DeBerry Deltona, 11 minutes. County Roads 46A to past Lake Mary Boulevard is an 8-minute drive. Maitland Boulevard to Lee Road, 5 minutes. And from Princeton Street to Colonial Drive, an extra 3 minutes there. Other than that, normal congestion on major highways and no accidents to report, thankfully. And your SunRail is on time. That's your Z88.3 Stress Saver Traffic.
0: Well, our space coast just keeps growing. Blue Origin now just announced plans for a new $600 million expansion. At their massive Brevard County facility. It's near the Kennedy Space Center. The project would add another huge manufacturing building for New Glenn Rockets, bringing about 500 new jobs to the area. Just really grateful. Our community continues to be a major hub for space and aerospace innovation. If you've been looking for work and it's not, you know, as a rocket scientist, there's a great opportunity for you. 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It helps to be in the room and know who around you is even looking to hire. You'll get a chance to meet face to face, ask questions if you need to, make connections, maybe even explore something new that you never really thought about before. The event is free to attend. It's at the Embassy Suites on International Drive, 10 to 2 tomorrow afternoon. Producer Sierra has more about that for you on the mornings page if you need it at zradio.com. And if it felt like you walked a marathon trying to get to or from your gate at Orlando International Airport, there's apparently a reason for that. A new report ranked MCO 5th in the entire country for the longest walk from the entrance to the farthest gate, about 0.7 miles. I didn't think it was that bad at MCO. Maybe it's because it's the most familiar airport for me growing up. Maybe Terminal C. I know it's a little bit longer of a walk. Dallas-Fort Worth, which I've never been in their airport.
3: Yes.
0: Have you? They were ranked the longest walk when it comes to airport travel. My advice, if you are going to be traveling at all this summer, is to wear the comfy shoes.
3: Yes.
0: Like, I know sometimes we want to show up looking good when we get somewhere, but comfort. I mean, I'm at the point in life where I'll wear my tennis shoes with anything.
3: Yes.
0: Even if it's a dress. And they do that now. Like, I know for proms, the girls wear their tennis shoes with their little formal dresses.
2: Imagine that. What a great idea. Well, let's take a look at your weather, and you can dress appropriately for that. 50% chance of rain today. It's going to be another hot one, getting up to a high of 92 with partly cloudy skies, and that 50% chance is going to go throughout the evening. It's going to be even rainier tomorrow and Friday, too, so keep the umbrella handy at all times. Right now in Melbourne, it's 81. In Orlando, it's 79.
0: And here's a positive thought. Psalm 107:31 says, "Give thanks to the Lord for his unfailing love and his wonderful deeds for men."
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0: 8:16. Ellis is out today. I'm Tyler, along with Ruthie. We're broadcasting live from Universal Orlando Resort and just feeling so much excitement here in Central Florida, watching your kids grow and become young adults, gain their own independence. It's exciting and really tough all at the same time.
1: Yes.
0: The years fly by, and no matter how hard we try, we can't slow it down. We have to say congratulations to the class of 2026. It is a big day for many seniors.
1: Yes, big congratulations to Wakaiba High School and also West Orange High School.
0: Boone High School having their graduation today, and Travis Technical College as well.
1: They're walking down the aisle at Atlantic High School and also DeLand High School. Congratulations.
0: Praying for the students, but maybe because my baby girl graduated high school last year, I'm really, really praying for the parents and the families who've, you know, they've been waiting for this day. They've been thinking about what this day would feel like when their kids were maybe even in elementary school. Embrace the moment. Feel all the feels. You did it.
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0: 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Ellis is out today. I'm Tyler. We're broadcasting live from Universal Orlando Resort. This is a big Christian radio convention that happens every year where different radio stations, record labels, artists, songwriters all congregate here in our community. And it's such an honor to see old friends make new friends. Coming up soon, you might even hear some of your favorite Z artists right here on the morning show. They're going to be stopping by throughout the day, so you never know who you're going to hear.
1: How fun. Well, let's take a look at local traffic. I-4 eastbound, just some pockets of congestion as usual. County Road 557 to pass US 27 will take you 45 minutes. 532 to pass 429 will take you 8 minutes. Osceola Parkway to 535, 12 minutes. Then we also have an accident that did happen quite a bit ago, approaching Sand Lake Road, so that's got things backed up to pass Osceola Parkway. Both shoulders are blocked. It's a 24-minute delay from Osceola to Sand Lake Road. So just have patience. They have cleared the accident. It's just getting those cars by. And then 408 to Colonial Drive, a 5-minute drive. I-4 westbound, your usual pockets of delay. Orange City to pass DeBary Deltona, 11 minutes. County Road 46 to pass Lake Mary Boulevard, 8 minutes. Maitland Road to Lee Road. And then you've got approaching Lee. That left shoulder is blocked there, but they're clearing that up and should get fully cleared in the next few minutes. Other than that, Florida Turnpike northbound, we do have a crash approaching I-4, mile marker 258. The right lane is blocked, so use caution there. And just some other pockets of congestion, but not taking too long. That's your Z88.3 Stress Saver Traffic.
0: So thankful. What a gorgeous start to the day. It feels nice out. It looks nice out. We've got a high of 92 degrees this afternoon and about a 50% chance for those showers and thunderstorms. The deal, we could be, you know, experiencing severe weather today, tomorrow, Friday afternoons with these storms that are rolling through. And so know that you can keep it here on the Z. We'll get you those weather warnings first to help you keep your family safe.
1: Right now in Melbourne, it's 81 degrees, also 81 in Daytona Beach, 79 in Ocala, in Orlando, also 79.
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0: Z88.3 at 829. Ellis is out today. I'm Tyler, along with Ruthie. We are broadcasting live from Universal Orlando Resort. Christian radio convention going on. You never know who's going to stop by, and so I hope that you keep listening. Traffic this morning, it is getting pretty busy on I-4.
1: Yes, it is. I-4 eastbound from County Road 532 to pass 429 will take you 8 minutes. Osceola Parkway to 535, a 12-minute drive. There was a crash on I-4 approaching Sand Lake Road, so it still has traffic backed up to past Osceola Parkway. Both shoulders are blocked right now. It's a 24-minute delay, but cars are getting through, so have a little patience. 408 to Colonial Drive, 5 minutes, and Lee Road to Maitland Boulevard, also 5 minutes. I-4 westbound, your usual pockets of congestion. Orange City to pass DeBerry, Deltona, an 11-minute drive. County Road 46A to pass Lake Mary Boulevard, 8 minutes. And approaching Maitland Boulevard to Lee Road, 5 minutes. Other than that, other major roadways with just some small pockets of congestion, but nothing major and no accidents. Praise God. That's your Z88.3 Stress Saver Traffic.
0: Well, you may have places that you went to growing up that just mean so much to you. For a lot of us that grew up here in Central Florida, we have memories tied to the big dome theater at the Orlando Science Center. I'm talking the best field trip memories. And now it's finally reopening. After a major renovation, the newly renamed dome by Dr. Phillips Charities will open on Monday with an upgraded 8K laser projectors. I don't know what that means, but it's going to be cool. Immersive sound, new seating, planetarium shows, giant screen films. Even those laser light shows will be coming back later this summer. Well, it's Gator Week at Wild Florida Adventure Park. The event is designed to educate us about alligators and debunk the common myths. I'm not sure what the myths are, but they're going to debunk them for us. There's going to be live demonstrations, animal encounters, interactive experiences. It is one of those places that's fun for locals and visitors to check out. Guests who make a small donation will even receive free admission. And one of my favorite competitions every year is happening tonight. The Scripps National Spelling Bee. It continues in Washington, D.C. 247 students from around the country and beyond, all competing after winning their regional spelling bees. Tonight are the quarterfinals and the semifinals before the finals will happen tomorrow night. Honestly, it is always, it's just impressive to watch what these kids do, spelling words that I can't even pronounce. You can watch the competition tonight, 8 o'clock on ION. We have at least 5 local students that are still in this.
1: So cool. I get so nervous for them, and I'm like, I wouldn't even know how to spell any of those words.
0: And then when they ask for, like, can you give me the alternate pronunciation? I'm like, yeah. No, just don't ask questions.
1: Just do your
0: either
1: best.
0: Either know it or you don't know it. Move on.
1: Oh, my goodness. Well, good luck, especially to our locals.
0: Yes.
1: Taking a look at our weather, it's going to be a partly cloudy day. We've got a high of 92, nice and warm, and a 50% chance of showers, so keep the umbrella handy. It's going to get a little rainier as we get into the later part of the week as well, so definitely have that umbrella on the side. In Melbourne, it's 81 degrees right now. In Orlando, it's 79.
0: And here's a positive thought to start your day. Matthew 22:37, it says, love the Lord your God with all your heart, with all of your soul, and with all of your mind.

0: 88.3 broadcasting live from Universal Orlando Resort at a Christian radio convention this week. It has been so fun running into artists whose songs we play right here on the Z. On Ellis and Tyler, I'm Ruthie filling in.
1: We're so glad you're here, Ruthie, and I'm glad you're listening right now. If you're driving the kids to school or headed to work, when you hear a song on your Z that your family loves, you may not realize all that a song has gone through, prayed for, modified, prayed for again. The process can be long to get it to the way you hear it. Songwriters are such a beautiful part of our industry. Poets and Prophets is a new group that's formed with four of the most amazing songwriters. So with us today in the studio, Rebecca, Josh, Mitch, and Tommy from Poets and Prophets. Thank you for joining us, guys.
2: Thanks for having us.
0: Good morning.
1: We're so thankful that you're here. I actually had a chance. I already met Josh in the elevator yesterday, and it was awkward because, first of all, I had mustard on my shirt because I ate a hot dog, and that was my first impression. So I'm hoping today we have a better opportunity to, you know, repeat that and cover that impression. But I love that you guys have been in this industry for a while. Maybe not on this side of it as much. How did you go from writing some of the most powerful songs that we hear to forming this band and performing together?
2: Yeah, well, I mean, we all live in Nashville. We're from all over the world, but we got to write together in different constellations with different artists and churches over the years, and we realized the four of us were kind of similar, and we wanted to write just the four of us. Really no agenda. And just got in Josh's studio and started writing together and kind of loved just, you know, worshiping together and felt like there was something on it. It was just life-giving to us. Mm-hmm. We didn't really write for anything. Didn't really have a plan for these songs to go anywhere, but felt like something special happened in the room when we were recording our voice memos at the end of the day, just recording the songs and listening back. And one day I just dropped the question, like, guys, what do you think? Should we just record this and, like, start something?
1: Wow.
2: And had the name for it, like Poets and Prophets, and they were all on board. So that's kind of how it started.
1: My daughter's a songwriter, and you just never know when the inspiration is going to hit. I mean, there'll be times where I'm in the middle of a conversation, and she's, like, locked up in her room writing a song.
2: Yeah.
1: Is it like that for you guys, or do you have those special set times where you're all together, or is it, like, texting each other, I just thought of something? How does that work since there's four of you?
3: It's both.
4: Yeah, I think it's both. Yeah. Sometimes we'll get together and plan to write a song and it'll happen, and then other times we'll be in the restroom and we'll get the best idea and we have to catch it. We have to, like, voice memo it. And I've just learned as a songwriter, you've got to catch the spark whenever it comes.
1: Yes.
4: So I think it's good to be in a group who understands that. So we all have sparks that we're catching and bringing together to write together. So it's really fun that way.
1: Yeah, they collectively have written songs that you might have heard, like This Is Amazing Grace, Believe For It, Trust In God, so many more, and they're going to have an opportunity to share some of those with you soon, right here at the Z.
5: 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I hear strange noises, and I can't sleep. 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
1: 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Ellis is out today. I'm Tyler, along with Ruthie.
0: And let's take a look at our roadways, your usual pockets of congestion. I-4 eastbound, the only thing out of the ordinary, a crash approaching Sand Lake Road that is getting cleared up. It's got traffic backed up to Osceola Parkway. Both shoulders are blocked. It's taking about 24 minutes to get through that area. Other than that, pretty normal traffic patterns for this time of the day. The same goes for I-4 westbound and all other major roadways, including side roads, are incident-free. SunRail is also running on time. That's your Z88.3 Stress Saver Traffic.
1: Another gorgeous Central Florida morning. It feels great out right now. We are going to heat up to a high of 92. If you are in town visiting, it's not always this hot. Just a lot of days. We have a 50% chance for showers and thunderstorms later this afternoon. And really, there is that potential today, tomorrow, and Friday that we could be looking at severe weather across our community. And so that's why we tell you, keep the Z on in the background. That's what we do. We watch those things for you and your family. We'll get you those weather warnings first to help you keep your family safe. We have a low tonight of 75.
0: Right now in Melbourne, it's 81 degrees, 79 in Orlando.
1: And here's CeCe Winans, Believe For It on the Z.

0: Z88.3 at 9:52. Ellis is out today. I'm Tyler, along with Ruthie. We're broadcasting live from Universal Orlando Resort. Our guest is Carly Ann Taylor. We're so thankful that you would stop by and hang out with us.
1: Of course.
0: We all have moments where we worry about our families, about our futures, and I love her song, Why Should I Worry? It is such a great redirect when we're having those moments, and I know the song actually came out of a really isolating time for you.
1: Yeah. I wrote this song. I had just graduated college, and I knew exactly what the Lord was calling me to, but how to get there. It just kind of put a lot of paralyzing fear in me. I wasn't myself. I'm typically like a very bubbly, optimistic type of gal, and I couldn't even get out of bed in the morning. It just completely paralyzed me, the fear of my future, and went into this depression. And my mom, my adoptive mom, she encouraged me with scripture from Matthew 6, just reminding me, like, everything that I have been through this far, like, why would the Lord leave me? Mm-hmm. He's already pulled me through. And she just reminded me, why should you worry? Look at the birds in the air, the lilies in the field. Mm-hmm. And why should we worry about what we eat, what we wear? And just kind of helping bring me back. And my mom is one of my best friends. And so she knew that I wasn't myself and had to help me through that. And I sat at my piano in our front room with my little sister, and just thinking, like, my little sister is also my best friend. So me, my mom, and my little sister, we call ourselves the Three Musketeers, and we do everything together. And I just thought, like, if she was going through this, what would I want to encourage her with? And if, why should I worry felt like a complete download. Like, literally, I like to call it a Holy Spirit download.
0: Yes.
1: Where I don't even remember having to, like, rhyme or, like, come up with word, like, witty things or anything. It just all, like, came out. And that was kind of it for the song. Like, I just wrote a section of it. And then my parents gifted me the production of one song with a dream producer of mine. And I got to go and finish that song with him and my dad.
0: Wow.
1: And we finished writing it. And then fast forward to the night that it released, I got to perform Why Should I Worry along with a couple other songs. And that was the first time I did my own music in front of an audience after school. And I was, like, freaking out, like, oh my gosh, brand new at all of this. And I did Why Should I Worry, and there happened to be two A&R reps from Curb Records in the back of the room.
0: Wow.
1: And within a week, I had an offer, and it felt like God was saying, see, why should you worry? He was orchestrating everything behind the scenes, and I wrote that song about fear of my future and the whole process of, like, in between those two kind of important dates is I learned how to trust the Lord and surrender. Yes. And I wrote that song not 100% believing it, but knowing and trusting that the Lord has been faithful in my life, and knowing, like, okay,

0: I don't feel like I don't feel like I know what your plan is. I can't see it. Maybe I don't even like want to follow what your plan is because I don't see it. And I'm a planner and an organizer. Mm-hmm. So like I want to have everything in line of what I want to do with my future. And so there was a lot of temptation to just be like, no, I want to do things my own way. Yeah. But that was like a season for me of trusting and learning and waiting on the Lord, trusting that whatever his plan was going to be perfect. And it was, because now I'm a signed artist and I'm doing everything that I've always dreamed of.
1: Yes.
0: And I'm a year into this and I just can't even believe everything God has been doing with this song now. Yes. Like it was an anthem that the Lord had to give me, like reminding me, why should I worry? Because I struggle with anxiety and a lot of fear. And like, I'm a planner. I said, yes. Like I struggle with that. And the Lord gave me an anthem. And then now to watch people take it as their anthem, mm-hmm. is just incredible.
1: That's exactly what it is. It has become an anthem for us to be reminded, because worry is one of those things. You can deal with it one day and it's maybe back the next.
0: Yeah.
1: And so we thank you. Our guest is Carly Ann Taylor. And if you are struggling this morning, if you feel like there isn't a future for you and you have that anxiety and worry, we want you to know that God is for you too. And we hope that right now in this moment that Carly's song will encourage you. It's Why Should I Worry on Z88.3.

0: Z88.3, Carly Ann Taylor. Why should I worry? So fun to have her stop into the studio. She's just the cutest thing. We're just praying big things for that song and for Carly. I'm Tyler. Ellis is out today. Ruthie's been here as we broadcast live from Universal Orlando Resort. How are things on the road?
1: Yeah, not looking too bad. I-4 eastbound, you've got your normal congestion from 532 to past 429. That's an 8-minute drive. But then as you continue approaching Sand Lake Road, there is a 24-minute delay. That's because of a previous crash and some construction going on. So just be a little patient, but traffic is getting through. I-4 westbound, your only delay is just getting past Maitland Boulevard to approaching Lee Road, an extra 5 minutes there. Other than that, everything else looking really good. That's your Z88.3 Stress Saver Traffic.
0: So far, so good. Sunshine and beautiful weather, a little bit breezy. We have a high of 92 degrees this afternoon, and there is an opportunity that we could be dealing with showers and thunderstorms across central Florida. Severe weather, it's possible, and so we're watching it for you, getting you weather warnings first to help you keep your family safe. A low tonight of 75.
1: Right now in Melbourne, it's 84 degrees. Daytona Beach, also 84. In Ocala, also 84. And 83 in Orlando.
0: Dan is in next. I hope that you have a great afternoon. Z-Up.
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0: Hi, I'm Tracy Leak from Z88.3. Today might be one of those normal kind of days. I love when God gets our attention to remind us that He is right there with you.
1: Hi, I'm Rami. We were told that we probably wouldn't be able to have any children, but God is greater than. I have now a 14-year-old, so he's my pride and joy. He has special needs. We found out that he has sensory issues, and plus he's autistic. And one day we're in the car, and he wasn't talking much, and How Great Is Our God was on the radio, and all I heard was, "Great God," and I was in tears. He's answered all my prayers. God's always been there.
0: You hear a story like Rami's, and my prayer is that you believe what Jesus said. Surely I'm with you always to the very end of the age.
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0: 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Good morning. I'm Dan. We're broadcasting live today from Universal Orlando Resort at a Christian music conference where friends from Christian radio stations from all over the country are here attending. It's not open to the public, but our goal is to bring you along with us here on the radio because a lot of your favorite Z artists are here and hanging out, and we want you to be able to join the conversation. At 11 o'clock, Yveth Luna is going to join us. She's the one that sings the song Right on Time, and hopefully she'll be right on time at 11 o'clock, and make sure you're here too.
1: Hi, this is Pastor Joel Hunter. Let's always be aware of our motivations for love. I saw a love letter once that read, "Dearest Jimmy, no one could ever express the great unhappiness I've felt since breaking our engagement. Please say you'll take me back. No one could ever take your place in my heart, so please forgive me. I love you, I love you, I love you. Yours forever, Marie. P.S. Congratulations on winning the state lottery." Christian love does not seek a reward, just the opposite. Luke 14:13-14 says, "But when you host a banquet, invite the poor, crippled, the lame, the blind, and you will be blessed, since they cannot repay you." Let's love in a way that we are giving and not expecting anything back. Let's go help somebody.
0: It is 10:31. Checking Stress Saver traffic on the Z. We'll start with I-4 eastbound. We have a crash approaching Sand Lake Road. Back in traffic up to Osceola Parkway. Both shoulders are blocked right now. It's a 22-minute delay. Also slow at County Road 532 to just past State Road 429. Westbound I-4 looking good. Seeing delays on I-95 southbound right now. Debris in the road approaching US 1 Ormond Beach. Turnpike southbound. Expect delays at State Road 408. A crash there is blocking the right lane. And that sinkhole still there, Wymore Road between Hope Road and Orinol Road. That is probably going to be closed for quite some time. Lake Destiny Road is the way to get around that. That's your Z88.3 Stress Saver traffic. Well, our forecast today is going to have a lot of rain. 50% chance of rain is what the official call is. But we've got some tropical moisture coming in. It's going to give a lot of us some heavy downpours at times. We'll have a high today about 91. Partly cloudy overnight tonight. Low is 75. And then tomorrow, chance of showers and thunderstorms up to 80%. Current temps in Melbourne, it is 82. Daytona Beach, 83. It's 84 in Orlando.
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0: Z88.3. I'm Dan. It's 11 o'clock. We are at a Christian music conference this week, and we are having a great time talking to a lot of our friends and a lot of the artists that you love from here on the Z. We have Yvette Luna in the room with us right now.
1: Hey, guys. So excited to be here.
0: We are excited to have you here, and welcome to Orlando. Do you get here very often?
1: I don't come very often, but I should. It's beautiful here.
0: I agree with that sentiment. This is a good place to be. I've lived here for like 30 years plus, and wow. It is a wonderful city. Awesome. We're glad you're here. So are you from a musical family, or were you the kid that brought music into your family?
1: Oh, I came from a musical family. Okay. Everyone sang, played guitar, or keys.
0: Okay, so everybody's playing something in the family band.
1: Yeah.
0: Was there ever a time in your life where your faith was tested and that became a part of your music?
1: 1,000%. There was a time where I was struggling with depression.
0: Okay.
1: And it felt embarrassing to even talk about because I grew up in a Christian home. But in that time period, I think I was just so discouraged in my life. It didn't look like the way that I had imagined it. But I dove into community and the Lord, I rededicated my life to the Lord on a Sunday morning.
0: That's amazing.
1: And ever since then, it inspired me to write music to bring that same joy and hope and comfort for people.
0: Yeah. Something that amazed me when I was learning a little more about you, you've got this nice soft Texas drawl, but you also speak fluent Spanish, and you sing fluent Spanish.
1: I do. See?
0: I love the videos that you have on your Instagram of you teaching your husband how to speak Spanish.
1: He's got to learn from me, I guess.
0: So how did that come about? How did you wind up being a bilingual?
1: Yeah, I am half Mexican, half Nicaraguan.
0: Okay.
1: And I was raised in a bilingual household.
0: Perfect.
1: And so it is a part of me, and I grew up singing in Spanish too. So, yeah.
0: That's fabulous. That's amazing. Can you hang out with us a little bit here? We want to talk to you more. I have so many questions to ask.
1: Yes, I'd love to.
0: All right. Our guest is Yvette Luna. We're going to talk to her more here on Z88.3.
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0: 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I-4 eastbound, 8-minute backup right now. County Road 532 to State Road 429. About a 17-minute delay, Osceola Parkway to Darrell Carter Parkway. And westbound, looking good on I-4. Seeing delays on the Turnpike southbound, a crash at the 408, blocking the right lane. Sinkhole still there. Wymore Road between Hope Road and Oro Knoll Road. You've got that closed down. Not going to be today, not going to be tomorrow, but we'll let you know when that gets back open. Lake Destiny is your way around that. That's your Z88.3 Stress Saver Traffic. Officially, we have a 50% chance of rain today, but the rain chances are on the increase over the next few days. We're going to have a high today of 92. Partly cloudy tonight, our overnight low 75. Then tomorrow, 80% chance of rain, and that's going to continue all weekend long. Checking our current temps in Melbourne, it's 86. Daytona Beach at 85. 87 degrees in Ocala. And here in Orlando, we're at 86.
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8: 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I'm about

0: Z88.3. It's 11:12. I'm Dan. We're having fun talking with Yvette Luna today. She is the artist that sings Right on Time. And you are a new mom. Is that what I hear?
1: I am.
0: That's fantastic. How's that going?
1: I love it. It's the greatest blessing in the world, yeah. Honestly.
0: Yeah. And so many moms will say that. I mean, yeah. you can't imagine that until you get to that moment where you're holding that baby in your arms.
1: Yeah, it changes you, and for the better, I
0: yeah.
1: believe.
0: Oh, yeah. Yeah. And it changes you forever. That's
1: forever.
0: The other thing.
1: Yes.
0: Which I know. I have two kids in their 30s, so I've been, I still feel like I'm parenting 30-something-year-olds, so that never changes. You used to play tennis back in the day.
1: Were
0: you pretty good?
1: I played college tennis okay. for about 2 years, and then I was like, I think I'm called to sing.
0: Yeah, okay. So you left tennis behind and decided singing was your calling.
1: Yes.
0: That's fantastic. You ever play pickleball?
1: I love pickleball.
0: Okay.
1: I'm very competitive.
0: Okay. So that sort of replaced the tennis. You can do that for fun.
1: Yeah. I'll play both, but yeah. I love pickleball right now.
0: That's fantastic. It's a fun thing. Okay, singing or songwriting? Which is most fulfilling to you?
1: Ooh. I think it honestly just depends, but I think right now is this is a hard question, actually. I don't think I can answer this.
0: Okay.
1: But I feel like singing those songs that bring you the memories of yeah. when you were a child or something like that. Like

0: unfolds.
1: Yeah.
0: And so I don't know. I don't think I can choose.
2: You don't think you have a favorite. They're just different.
0: Yeah, different for different seasons. Yeah.
2: Yeah, that makes perfect sense. What projects are you excited about right now? What's happening in your world?
0: Okay, so I have a new song coming out.
2: Okay.
0: And it's coming out next week. It is called Making Ways.
2: Okay. Yes. So we'll be listening for that one.
0: Yes.
2: Now, you have another song that we're very familiar with, Right on Time. Tell me a little bit about what the inspiration was for that song.
0: Oh, man. Right on Time stemmed from a place of realizing that God is not on my timeline, but
2: right.
0: I'm on His. And His timing is perfect. And I really had to lay down the way that I viewed or my own timeline or the way that I pictured my life. But I had to trust that God was doing something better than I could ever imagine.
2: Yeah.
0: And so He's right on time.
2: He's right on time. I love that. We're going to play that song, in fact. I want to thank you for stopping by and talking to us today. It's been so much fun getting to know you and chatting. And we're so glad you're in Orlando for this event.
0: Thank you for having me.
2: Here is Yvette Luna with Right on Time on the Z.

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Z88.3, it's 11:22. I am Dan. We are live at a Christian Music Conference, and in a few minutes, I'm going to be chatting with Brian Kennedy. You're going to want to hang around for this. He's also going to perform for us.

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1: Good morning, I'm Dan. It's 11:25. We're talking to lots of your favorite Z artists this week. Ryan Kennedy is in the studio with us right now. Good morning, my friend.
2: Hey, good morning, Dan. Thanks for having me.
1: Welcome to Orlando. You having a good time so far here?
2: Oh, man, Orlando, there's nothing like it.
1: It is.
2: It's a different kind of green.
1: It is. It's
2: I come from Texas, and everything's just burnt all the time because it's so hot. So
1: yeah.
2: When we land here, it's like, there's real green.
1: Yeah, we are the number one destination for most every holiday. I mean, it's definitely a place people want to come, so you're in the right place. I got to tell you, I love it when husbands and wives work together. You know, I know, like with my wife, that would not be easy. Is working closely with your wife, Charity Gale, is it always easy?
2: You know what? The Lord blessed me with an incredible woman. She is, she's great. I would say it's easy to do it with her,
1: yeah.
2: But the ministry's not always easy. Obviously, touring can have its tolls, and we bring our two kids with us a lot. We've got a 3-year-old and a 2-year-old. So navigating family life on the road has been actually one of the biggest challenges, but
1: yeah.
2: It's such a blessing to get to travel with my wife and travel with our boys, so we love it.
1: We were very concerned about Charity after that bus accident. That actually delayed a Central Florida performance.
2: Yes.
1: How is she doing?
2: She's actually doing fantastic. The Lord just worked a miracle healing in her body. She flew out of her bunk, had a crazy concussion, but she was back at it about 5 days after that, which was just incredible to watch. The Lord just literally resurrect her body. So we witnessed a miracle in that.
1: Yeah, that's amazing. So, Ryan, did you discover worship in your own church, or did you find influences outside of your church? How did this all start?
2: Yeah, I mean, I grew up in a Christian household. I think for me, until later in life, I was going through the motions, kind of just going with my family. But music has always been a huge part of my life. And so when I met the Lord, I was around 17. I just kind of had a miraculous encounter with God and changed my life completely. But I've always been in love with music, and so once I knew the Lord, I said, Lord, I want to serve you, and I don't know very much, but I know how to write a song. Can I serve you with songs? And so he's just been so good and ordered my steps, and I've just had the blessing to get to write for the church and support my wife, Charity, and now I'm getting to step into this new season of releasing my own music.
1: That's fantastic.
2: Just so excited.
1: Yeah, you're finding a way to use those gifts that that the Lord has given you.
2: Absolutely.
1: That's amazing.
2: Yeah.
1: You're going to perform for us in a few minutes. What song is this that you're going to be playing?
2: Yeah, so this is a brand new one. It's called Be My.
1: Okay.
2: And kind of the background of it is, you know, in John 16:33, Jesus says, in this world, you're going to have trouble, but take heart because I've already overcome it. And, you know, for me in my life, what that means is that I can trust him to be everything that he's already promised to be. He is my peace. He is my joy. And whether I'm on the mountain or I'm in the valley, I can know that he is good and he's working all things together for my good. And he's present with me in every season and circumstance.
1: Can't wait to hear the song. Yeah. We're going to do that in about 8 minutes right here on the Z. You can hang around with it a little longer, right?
3: Oh, yeah. I saw a bumper sticker the other day that read, please forgive me, God isn't through with me yet. Me neither, but he has begun, and there's a principle there. What God begins, he always completes, and the fact of its beginning is an absolute promise of its successful conclusion. Remember that when your child gets it wrong, your wife blows it, or your husband messes it up. And remember that about me too, and I'll remember it about you. Getting better is a process, not a completed journey. When a dog plays checkers, one doesn't criticize his game. One is simply surprised that he's playing at all. I'm Steve Brown. You think about that. Share what you just heard with a friend. Go to youthinkaboutthat.com.
1: Stress Saver traffic now at 11:29, starting with I-4 eastbound. Traffic slow, County Road 532 to the 429. 17-minute delay from Osceola Parkway to Darrell Carter Parkway. Westbound looks good. I-75 northbound at State Road 326. Zuber, couple-minute delay there. Turnpike southbound, seeing delays at the 408. And if you're on eastbound Maitland Boulevard approaching Lakeview Road overpass, you got a crash there. Two left lanes are blocked. That's Z88.3, Stress Saver traffic. It'll be a partly cloudy day, 50% chance of rain. That's nothing compared to tomorrow. Rain chances on the rise, so about 80% for the next few days. But be watching out for some thunderstorms today as well. High today should reach about 92. Overnight low tonight, 75. And then tomorrow, we won't even make it to 90. Our current temps, 85 in Melbourne. Daytona Beach, also 85. It's 85 in Ocala and 86 in Orlando. More with Ryan Kennedy coming up.
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0: 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I am Dan. We're broadcasting live from Universal Orlando Resort. This is our conference that we're at every year where we talk to lots of your favorite artists. Ryan Kennedy is in the room with me right now. We've been talking about his work with his wife, Charity Gale, and songs that he's doing as a solo artist now. Are you more comfortable writing songs like by yourself, or do you like to do that collaboration type of thing?
1: Yeah, I love co-writing. That's probably my favorite way to do it. I start a lot of songs on my own, just, you know, late at night at the piano, but I normally will never finish them until I bring some of our friends in. And I just love, I love putting creative minds together and seeing what the Lord wants to do in that. So 100% co-write.
0: All right, excited to hear your song called Be My. Tell us again a little bit about it.
1: Yeah, this song has just really become an anthem for my family and for me, and really just a prayer of invitation to invite the Lord into my life in every circumstance and in every season to be everything that He's already promised to be, my hope, my peace, my firm foundation. And I'm just so thankful for Him and thankful for this prayer to Him. So this is called Be My.
0: All right.

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1: Amazing. Nothing like live music.
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1: On a Wednesday morning. Ryan Kennedy, thank you so much for bringing your guitar and spending a few minutes with us.
0: It's been an honor. Thank you.
1: Enjoy the rest of your time in Orlando, and we appreciate you stopping by. We've got more coming up on the Z. Keep it right here.

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0: Universal Orlando Resort. A Christian radio conference is going on here. It's not open to the public, but the good thing is we can bring you a lot of your favorite artists. And in a few minutes, I'm going to be talking with Chandler Moore. If that name doesn't ring a bell right offhand, it will. Once I tell you a little bit about his work, you'll know a lot about Chandler Moore. He's coming in just a bit right here on the Z.
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0: It is 11:59. Stress saver traffic on the Z, I-4 eastbound, looking at delays from Osceola Parkway to State Road 535. About a 12-minute backup there. 408 to Amelia, that's another 5 minutes. Driving westbound, no major troubles. That sinkhole in Maitland remains. Wymore Road between Hope Road and Orono Road. That's going to be closed for a while. Lake Destiny should be your semi-permanent way around. That's your Z88.3 Stress Saver Traffic. Partly cloudy today, 50% chance of rain. Our high temperature should get up to about 92. Tonight, partly cloudy, keeping the rain chance at 50% tonight. But tomorrow, we're talking 80% chance of rain, and that's going to stick with us for a few days. We're talking tropical downpours coming our way in Central Florida. We've got weather warnings first to help you keep your family safe. If something should pop up, it requires that. Current temp, 85 in Melbourne, 86 in Daytona Beach. Ocala, 85, 86 in Orlando.
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0: 88.3, it's 12:07. I'm Dan. Welcome to your lunch hour. We're having a good time here at Universal Orlando Resort, talking to a lot of your favorite artists. Our guest right now, Chandler Moore.
1: Yeah, welcome. What's up, Orlando?
0: So glad you're here. Yes, of course, you were a big part of Maverick City for so long, and you made the move beyond that. Was that a scary move? Was it exciting? How do you feel?
1: Absolutely. Mav was like my baby. We built it, and it was my life. So when I felt like it was time to move on, it was definitely scary. It was a step of faith, a real step of faith.
0: Right. It takes that sometimes.
1: Yeah, all the time. Yeah, if we're all to do anything impactful in the kingdom of God, it requires faith. So, but now I'm on the other side of it, and it's been amazing. I mean, God, I'm just grateful. It's just the first of many to come outside of what I've done with Mav, and I love Mav.
0: I'm so excited to see that. Tell us a little about your family, Hannah, the kids.
1: What's the typical day about the fam?
0: Yeah.
1: Man, I have four wild kids. So my household is 8, 6, 4, and 2. So you can imagine how crazy it is.
0: Oh, but, I can.
1: My kids are everything. They're my life.
0: That's what makes life, man. Having the kids running around, challenging us.
1: Screaming at each other, fighting, all the things. It matters.
0: Is it true you were part of a special project called Sons of Sunday? I just learned about this today.
1: Hey!
0: What was that about and who was in that?
1: Sons of Sunday. It is me, Pastor Furtick, who is his legendary idea from Elevation, Pat Barrett, Brandon Lake, Leland, and Chris Brown from Elevation. It's a boy band. We all kind of had that desire to be a part of a boy band, and Sons is that. And the songs that we get to write and the time we get to spend together is amazing. It's amazing. I can't wait till we start doing stuff live. We're going to have to come to the show.
0: Yeah, absolutely. Come to the show. We would love that. All right, talk about your new song. It's called God.
1: God, I'm Just Grateful.
0: Perfect.
1: God, I'm Just Grateful. I think the way we access, you know, the right things in life and the way you move through a joy is to set your eyes on the gifts you have been given, and gratitude is a way to do that. So God, I'm Just Grateful is a very obnoxious song, just screaming about how grateful we are that God loves us and he's mindful of us.
0: We're going to let it scream right now.
1: Yes, sir. Yes, sir.
0: This is Chandler Moore with God, I'm Just Grateful.

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0: today. We are talking to a lot of your favorite Z artists. We're live from Universal Orlando Resort.
1: Hey.
0: And right now, Chandler Moore is with me.
1: Yes.
0: We're so glad to have you along for the ride today. We've watched your tour take you so many places around the world. What's been your favorite stop so far?
1: I'm in Orlando, so I gotta say Orlando.
0: Hey.
1: No, honestly, though,
0: yeah,
1: Florida for sure.
0: Like, okay.
1: Between Orlando and Miami, the energy that they give down here, that you guys give, is in, like, they come out ready. It's the first song is usually in. Yeah, so it's usually my favorite. Between Kia and Miami, for real.
0: There you go. That's real. No, we're built for that here.
1: Yeah, for sure. With this heat, you definitely are.
0: Yeah, we have to be. When you write a song, do you have a goal in mind that you hope that what that song will accomplish?
1: Yeah, depending on the song. I don't just write Christian music, so depending on the song, I definitely have the goal. But when I'm writing Christian stuff, either for the church or Christian music, the goal first is always for me to accurately communicate internally my conversation with God. Every song that I write is not, you know, just writing songs. It is coming from a conversation or a struggle or an internal thing I'm trying to figure out with God. So that is usually the first goal. How can I accurately communicate this fight, this struggle, this tension in a way that gives people the language to communicate the same thing they may feel with God?
0: Yeah, keeping it honest.
1: Yeah, keeping it honest.
0: I love that.
1: Always.
0: Yeah, do you think of music as healing?
1: Yes. I love music. I'm not like a music head like some of my peers and friends that work on music. I love music because it is a safe hiding place.
0: Yeah.
1: It is the unspoken communication and language that we often sometimes need to help us communicate. So, yeah, I love music. It's definitely healing.
0: If you don't mind, I'd like to share a personal story about the song Gyra.
1: Yes, sir.
0: I first heard that song at a funeral for one of my dear friends. And that song became associated with that event in a good way.
1: Yes, sir.
0: And first time I heard it on the Z, I was at work playing the song on the air for the first time, and I teared up.
1: Wow.
0: You can imagine being at work and crying.
1: Yeah.
0: But that song, it seems to fit any circumstance,
1: yes,
0: high or low.
1: Yes, sir.
0: That's amazing.
1: Sir. When a fun story for me, not fun, but when we recorded that song in 2021, 3 days before we recorded Jar, we had been singing it for like 6 months in Elevation Church.
0: Yeah.
1: 3 days before we did the actual recording, my apartment that I had just moved into burned down.
0: And
1: I lost everything. So if you go back on the video of Jaira, and when Naomi starts singing, if he dresses the lilies with beauty and sweetness, I'm literally on the piano with my head down, bawling my
0: eyes. Oh my goodness!
1: All I had at the time was my suitcase. So it is a real testimony of God being more than enough.
0: Wow, some inside stuff there.
1: Thank you for sharing
0: that.
1: Yes, sir. Go back and watch it. You'll see.
0: I'll do. I'm going to do that now. I'm going to do that after we finish.
1: Yes, sir.
0: Thank you so much, Chandler Moore,
1: for stopping by today.
0: It's been so great talking to you. And enjoy the rest of your time in Orlando.
1: Yes, sir. Thank you.
0: All right, my friend.

0: 98.3, 1231. I'm Dan. Hope you're having a good Wednesday. Well, tonight is a big night for spellers of all ages, mainly kids. The Scripps National Spelling Bee Finals are set. In fact, the preliminaries already happened. Tonight are the quarterfinals and semifinals. Okay, true story. When I was a kid, I was not a good speller. I wanted to be in the spelling bee. And like my second grade teacher, we had to write out our goals for the year. And I wrote down that I wanted to win the spelling bee. And I spelled it just spelling with the letter B. I didn't write B-E-E. Needless to say, they didn't take me very seriously after that. Tonight is quarterfinals and semifinals, and then the big grand prize tomorrow night, where you'll hear that phrase over and over. Can you use that in a sentence, please?
1: What's your label? I'm Tyler McKenzie from Z88.3 Mornings, and once you get labeled something, boy, it's tough to be seen any other way. Are you the one that's always late? The one that's messy? One of the many labels I have is the girl with anxiety. And God is working in me. I've come further than I ever thought I could because of Him. But there are people that will still give me that label. They don't know my journey. It's a process. Some days are great. Others are really tough. And it's hard to change when others won't allow you to. 1 Peter 2:9 says, "Therefore, if anyone is in Christ, he is a new creation. The old is passed away. Behold, the new has come." God sees the changes, even if no one else does. He labels us as His child. Let that be the only label we care about, and be proud to wear it. And then be careful not to be the one who doesn't allow others to change.
0: 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We'll start with I-4 eastbound, seeing delays approaching Cayley Avenue. Osceola Parkway to 535, another 12-minute backup. And slow from the 408 to Amelia Street. Heading westbound, look out for a crash approaching Princeton Street. It's off to the shoulder, but some delays through there. That's your Z88.3 Stress Saver traffic. Mix of sun and clouds today, but it's going to be mostly clouds by the time we're done. Rain chance about 50%. We'll have a high today of 92. Tonight, 75 for the low. And then tomorrow, more rain. And by more, I'm talking 80% chance of rain Thursday, Friday, Saturday, and Sunday. It's going to be tropical downpours coming our way. We'll be here with weather warnings first to always help you keep your family safe. Checking our current temperatures right now in Melbourne, it is 85. Daytona Beach, 86. 87 degrees in Ocala, and it's 87 in Orlando.
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We're live from Universal Orlando Resort talking to some of your favorite artists. At 1 o'clock, a guy you may have heard of. His name's Pat Barrett. I've heard of him.

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0: visit from our friend Pat Barrett. You know a lot of his songs here on the Z. We're going to be talking to him shortly. We're live at Universal Orlando Resort at a special radio conference that's going on. Lots of artists performing and that kind of thing. Unfortunately, we can't invite you to come here, but we can take you there through the radio, and that's what we're planning to do. Got some unfortunate news. A lot of these folks visiting town are going to have a lot of rain in the coming days. We're going to check that forecast in just a minute.
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1: Stress Saver traffic now, 1258 I-4 eastbound. Look out for a crash approaching Cayley Avenue. Also seeing slow traffic Osceola Parkway to 535. And 408 to Amelia, that's another five-minute delay. Westbound I-4, though, in good shape at the moment. I-75 southbound, seeing delays at mile marker 348 Ocala. That crash off to the right shoulder. And 528 Beachline westbound. Watch out around State Road 520, mile marker 30. That crash blocking the right shoulder. That's your Z88.3. Stress saver traffic. Sealand weather. It is going to be partly cloudy this afternoon. 50% chance of a shower, even a thunderstorm possible. Rain chances on the increase as we head through tomorrow and into the weekend. We will get up to about 92 for a high, then tonight 75 for a low. Rain keeps the temperatures out of the 90s tomorrow. That's a good thing. Current temps 87 in Melbourne, 84 in Daytona Beach, 92 in Ocala, and 89 in Orlando.
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1: Z88.3, how you doing? I'm Dan. It's Wednesday. We are broadcasting live from Universal Orlando Resort, a big Christian music conference going on. Lots of your favorite Z artists stopping by. We had talked about Pat Barrett, and he must have gotten tied up with something else going on. It's a busy event. But we're going to try to talk to him about maybe coming by tomorrow. But don't fret. We've got Consumed by Fire coming in just a few minutes.
2: How do you measure love? 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
2: You say you can't measure love, but Jesus gives us a way to measure love. Love is proved by the sacrifice that it makes. You may have genuine love without sacrifice, but there's no proof of it, because you might be acting lovingly for all the benefits accruing to me. But sacrifice, when it costs, there's the proof. I've discovered that happy homes are those where each lives for the welfare of the other. So Muriel taught me that love must be expressed and it must be demonstrated. One without the other is not genuine love.
3: Hear more of this incredible story at familyminute.org.
1: Z88.3, time is 1:30, checking stress saver traffic. Eastbound I-4, 12 minute delay. Osceola Parkway to 535. Westbound direction looking good, though. On the 528 westbound, expect delays due to a crash just past State Road 520 at mile marker 30. And that is Z88.3, stress saver traffic. Not real good news in the weather department in the coming days. Today's rain chance about 50%. We'll get up to 92 for a high. And then tonight, partly cloudy, 75 for a low. 80% chance of rain tomorrow, and we could see rain chances even higher as we head through the weekend. So a lot of tropical downpours coming our way. Currently, it's 88 degrees in Melbourne, 85 in Daytona Beach, Ocala, 92, and it's 90 in Orlando.
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0: Z88.3. It is 1:37. I'm Dan. I've been talking about this Christian music conference we're visiting for the next few days. We got lots of your favorite Z artists here. Right now, Caleb and Jordan from Consumed by Fire are in the room with me. Josh, I guess, couldn't make it. What's the story there?
1: You know, this is beautiful golf and weather for him today, and he's doing his best to get to places on time after his tee time.
0: Okay. I didn't know if you guys were actually going to out him or give him some other excuse.
1: We'll see after this.
0: There you go. You know, it's funny. Our listeners love your music, and a lot of them may not know that you're brothers, all three of you. That's kind of cool. Do you think that makes it easier or harder to work together?
1: Yes.
0: I mean, you've got the sibling rivalry. That's
1: right.
0: What's the age gap, oldest to youngest,
2: between you guys? We got about 3.5 between all of us,
1: Between me and you, and then...
2: What are y'all?
1: There's about 4.5 with me and Josh, so that makes almost 8 years between you and Josh.
2: Mm-hmm.
1: Josh is the oldest, Caleb's the youngest.
0: Okay, there you go.
1: There's a pretty good gap between Caleb and Josh.
0: So you're probably into different things, like one of you might be into golf or something.
1: There you go.
0: So behind the scenes, are you guys very serious and focused when you're like working on music, or are you just fun and cutting up like you are right now?
2: Man, I think when it just depends on what the song is, I think if it's a song that you feel the joy in it, we were laughing in the room, dancing, acting.
0: That's great.
2: Acting
1: like our new single, Higher Places. It was a party when we were writing it, and it still feels that way when we play it live.
0: That's awesome.
1: Yeah. On the radio. So it's one of those moments where it's just like it kind of, we hope that you can feel the joy in our praise.
0: Yeah.
1: You know?
0: Yeah.
1: So we have a good time together. We always joke and say we still like to vacation together. We still like each other enough to vacation together.
0: That's
1: so
0: a big thing right there.
1: We enjoy it.
0: You can hang even when you're not working. That's great.
1: That's right.
0: You've got some big news that we just tell us about that.
1: Yes, sir. I just proposed the other night to my fiance V Rose.
0: Awesome.
1: So she said yes, y'all. So
0: that was gonna be my next question.
2: Why don't we do it?
1: It was beautiful. It was looking really. I proposed in Pensacola because that's one of her favorite places.
0: Yeah.
1: And so, it was raining. I don't know any other way to put this. I was going on a sunset cruise, and there was not going to be a sunset. And then all of a sudden, the Lord just, man, it felt so symbolic after such a long ride of rain. All of a sudden, the sky just completely lit up, and we had a full rainbow, y'all.
0: What great planning.
1: I know. It's like, thank you.
2: It worked out. The Lord is good.
0: Can you guys hang out a few more minutes? I got lots more to talk to you about.
2: All right.
0: I got the guys from Consumed by Fire with us here on Z88.3. Stick around. We'll talk some more.

0: Hi, I'm Tracy Leak from Z88.3. Today might be one of those normal kind of days. I love when God gets our attention to remind us that He is right there with you.
1: Hi, I'm Rami. We were told that we probably wouldn't be able to have any children, but God is greater than. I have now a 14-year-old, so he's my pride and joy. He has special needs. We found out that he has sensory issues, and plus he's autistic. And one day we're in the car, and he wasn't talking much, and "How great is our God" was on the radio, and all I heard was, "Great God," and I was in tears. He's answered all my prayers. God's always been there.
0: You hear a story like Rami's, and my prayer is that you believe what Jesus said. Surely I'm with you always to the very end of the age.

0: The King of Heaven wants me. So this world has lost its grip on me.
1: Z88.3, I'm Dan. Our guests today, Caleb and Jordan from Consumed by Fire. We're having a chat with them. Hey, guys, of all the songs that you've done, do you agree on a favorite or do you all have your own favorite?
2: Whew, I don't know.
3: I think it's First Things First.
2: Yeah.
3: I mean, it has to be our favorite, doesn't it? It's the song that really brought us back in so many ways from a place of, after our dad had a massive stroke in 2019, we thought we were done.
1: Yeah.
3: And we told the Lord we quit. And then he's like, I've got other plans and my gifts, the callings of God, they're irrevocable.
1: So, absolutely.
3: And this, First Things First really was the song that just sort of relaunched a new fire in our heart.
1: Yeah. So, That's amazing. Now, is Oklahoma still the place you call home? Do you live there,
2: or
1: do you just visit there a lot?
2: No, it's been home for years. We love it, man. We're so thankful for our Oklahoma family and our roots, and it's been beautiful to now raise our kids in.
1: Oh, that's awesome. So it's your home in your heart and your actual place of residence.
3: That's right. We love it.
1: That's hard to beat that. So did any of you have a job ever that wasn't related to the music industry?
2: You know, I think it was 3 months growing up, mom and dad pastoring. A sweet man hired me when I was, I think, just late teen into cabinetry. So I did that for about 4 months.
1: And what was that you did?
2: Cabinets there.
1: Oh, building cabinets.
2: Yeah, okay. Well, I attempted to.
1: You attempted to? Okay.
2: Yes. I feel really bad for whoever bought those, but I'm sure that he came behind me and made them good. Yeah.
3: We've been touring since we were kids.
1: Yeah.
3: So we've done over 2,000 concerts. Yeah.
1: That's amazing.
3: So it's rarely ever a season that we're not on the road. So I'm very thankful to say after all these years that this is the main thing for a long time.
2: Amen.
1: Yeah. First concert you ever attended, do you remember?
3: Oh, first one ever attended. How you doing, brother? Oh, probably DC Talk or Mel Carmen. Carmen.
1: Oh, yes. Okay.
3: The Maybe Center in Tulsa.
1: Okay.
2: Yeah, that's a great
1: What about
2: show.
1: The first one you performed? Where was that?
3: That was in a little church in Okmulgee, Oklahoma, May 12th, 2006. I remember dates like that.
1: That's amazing.
3: Yeah, it's Consumed by Fire anyway. So we were just kids, about 200 people crammed into this little crowded little church. And we just had a blast. We thought that was everything. And then 2000.
2: That was 12 and a half.
3: You know,
2: it's wild.
3: We played anywhere from coffee shops and bar mitzvahs to places we shouldn't have been, especially in our age.
1: Right.
3: We played anywhere and everywhere going after the one.
1: So. That's amazing. We thank you so much for the music. I mean, it's great stuff, and we appreciate you taking time to talk to us today here.
3: Thanks for
1: having us. Enjoy your time in Florida.
3: Oh, we love it. It's always good to be with our Z88 family. Already looking forward to the next time.
1: All right, my friend.

0: Z88.3, it's 154. I'm Dan. We're so happy Pat Barrett did get by to see us, and he's here in the studio right now. Welcome, Pat.
1: I'm so happy to be here. Thanks so much.
0: Oh, absolutely. Thank you. So welcome to Orlando. Did you bring the family, or is this just a Pat trip?
1: No, this is the Pat trip, and okay. I have not even told my kids I'm in Orlando, because that would be like that would be a grievous sin.
0: I know you're a smart man.
1: Hear
0: just
1: the
0: by
1: city's
0: that.
1: Name. Yeah, exactly. Yeah, just don't even mention it.
0: Yeah, that's something you don't want to tell the kids.
1: Yeah.
0: So balancing your work with being a dad and a husband, how do you keep your eye on what's important?
1: My gosh. Well, one amazing way to keep you humble is you just drive a minivan like I do. That does a lot.
0: I did that for many years.
1: Yeah, that gets rid of the ego real quick.
0: Absolutely.
1: But one of the things that has been so impactful for me, I grew up in the church. My dad's a preacher. And so I grew up around the scriptures and a lot of, you know, virtuous discipleship was done like via my family.
0: Okay.
1: So I learned by example what it was like to keep your heart focused in the right place. And as a parent myself, my wife and I, Meg, we try to instill that in our kids, and we want to do that by modeling that behavior and not just talking about it, which is, you know,
0: yeah,
1: walking the walk is a little different than just
0: we're
1: in the middle of doing that. And I think there's a beautiful thing with kids that keeps you leaning into the Lord, because you never know what's going to happen next.
0: Yeah, they change us forever. Yep. I mean, that's for sure.
1: I feel it.
0: So rumor has it you're a Georgia Bulldog. Did I hear right?
1: Oh, that ain't no rumor now. That ain't no rumor, but I feel kind of, I have to say that in Florida. And
0: yeah, I was going to say, I'm not saying that's a good thing.
1: I'm not bragging.
0: Yeah. No, you'd be amazed how many Georgia fans there are in Florida.
1: Okay.
0: I mean, yeah, they have a game every year, Florida-Georgia game in Jacksonville every year.
1: Oh, it's so
0: and
1: fun, yeah.
0: It's half and half. It's
1: 50-50, it is half and half.
0: So, yeah, of course, okay. They're up closer to the Georgia line. I have to ask you, did you major in music or did you major in something else?
1: No, I didn't major in music. I can't even read music.
0: Oh, wow.
1: So when I'm around people that have given themselves, like, their education through music, I am a little bit jealous. But I grew up playing in the church.
0: Okay.
1: And learned how to play by ear really early. When I went to university, I started to study. No one's asking me this, but commercial real estate was my declared major at 18. Why? Because at 18, they say you have to choose something.
0: Oh.
1: I was never even interested in that. But it didn't last long because I took accounting and I got a 40 on my first test and I got out of there.
0: That was a sign.
1: It was a pretty blatant sign. I was like, yes, Lord, I'm listening. And then I switched my major to communications, which, you know, I guess I'm using it now.
0: Yeah.
1: I don't know. I'm trying to figure out a way to just say that it contributed.
0: That's a good choice. That's what I majored in, too.
1: Well, I think yours is specific,
0: though. Yeah, well, that's true. What else could I major in for this job?
1: Yeah, totally.
0: So did you meet your wife, Meg, in college, too? Or
1: I did. She's a freshman in college. We're both from Atlanta, so we're, you know, relatively local to each other, but met her on the campus at UGA, and she was actually, this is kind of interesting, she was running for student government.
0: Okay.
1: So the first time I saw her, she was wearing like a business suit with big shoulder pads, and I was like, oh yeah, girl.
0: Okay. You like that look.
1: Yeah, I guess so. I mean, I wouldn't have said that, but I'm like, here we are.
0: All these years later.
1: That's amazing. Almost 20 years, yep.
0: So what's next for Pat Barrett? What's on the schedule?
1: On the schedule now, kids are about to get out of school, and we are going to have, you know, it's kind of family party time this summer. And then this fall, going out, and I've got a fire tour.
0: Okay.
1: Hitting 20 cities in the spring, and then 20 cities in the fall, 13 cities in the spring of 2027. And singing these songs at the top of my lungs and just sharing about the things that are most important.
0: Yep, doing what you're called to do.
1: Yeah.
0: All right. Pat Barrett, thank you for stopping by to see us today. It was so much fun talking to you.
1: Thanks so much.
0: And enjoy Orlando.
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0: 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Of course, we'll start with I-4, and things not looking

0: too bad. Eastbound I-4 slow from Osceola Parkway to 535. A little bit of a delay westbound around the Longwood Express Lane entrance. Seeing delays on the 417 northbound just past Orange Blossom Trail. And that's your Z88.3 Stress Saver Traffic. Expect clouds rolling in today. We'll have about a 50% chance of rain. That's on the increase tomorrow. We'll be watching radar. If anything pops up between now and the weekend, we'll be here with weather warnings first to help you keep your family safe. 75 for a low tonight. And then tomorrow we're back up close to 90, but the rain will keep us out of those 90-degree temperatures tomorrow. Currently it's 87 in Melbourne, 84 in Daytona Beach, 92 in Ocala, and 90 in Orlando. Have a great afternoon. I'll talk to you again tomorrow morning at 10 o'clock. Shadow and Grace are up next.
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0: 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We're Shadow and Grace, and I have to stop and think about it, but I believe today is Wednesday.
1: No, Tuesday.
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0: Z88.3. It's 228 for Shadow and Grace, and we're broadcasting live the rest of the week from Universal Orlando Resort. See, there's a Christian radio convention going on, and it's been a lot of fun so far, and we just got here at 2 o'clock.
1: Yeah.
0: And coming up next, Grace, should we spill the beans? Who are we going to be talking to?
1: Yeah, let's go ahead.
0: Okay. Ben Fuller is going to join us next, but wait till you hear what we're talking to him. We'll tell you just then.
1: You want to spill everything right now.
2: You are not alone. That is such a wonderful truth to remember. Hi, I'm Mark Gothier with Crew and Making Your Life Count. For singer Lauren Daigle, she says there was a specific point in time when her relationship with God became real to her.
3: When I was 15, I went through this illness called cytomegalovirus, and I was taken out of school and placed on homebound for about 2 years. 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And I did American Idol for a season. It was such a huge platform, I thought it would be so fulfilling. And He just showed me the importance of worship, that if He's not involved, then nothing's going to be fulfilling.
2: Maybe you're looking for some help in these areas. 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
0: Z88.3, stress saver traffic. No problems on I-4 at the minute. Eastbound I-4 is going to give you a tap of the brakes from Osceola Parkway to Disney Springs. Westbound I-4 looks good. Turnpike southbound slow to Osceola Parkway. And we do have a crash northbound on OBT and Morning Drive. Two lanes are blocked, two right lanes. You want to go with John Young Parkway instead. And in Altamont, in Altamont Springs, westbound on 436 at 434. The left turn lane is blocked. You may want to take Orange Avenue for now. That is 88.3 Stress Saver Traffic.
1: Partly cloudy today. We do have about a 50% chance of some rain, possible thunderstorms coming our way. Anything severe, you know we got you covered with weather warnings first to help you keep your family safe. High today going to be around 91.
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0: Z88.3 with Shadow and Grace. We are live at Universal Orlando Resort, about to be joined by a guy who's done something very special already this year. Ben Fuller is with us.
1: Woo! Glory to God!
0: I love it. I love it that you proposed on stage.
1: Oh, don't make me nervous again. Oh, my goodness.
0: Why did she say no? What happened?
1: She looked at me. She said yes, but she looked at me before we went on stage, and she said, what song are you singing first? And I said, I don't know. Mm. And she said, why are you nervous? Are you nervous right now? She goes, I've never seen you like this. And I'm like, I got to go. I said, just stay side stage for a little bit because I may need help with my in-ears.
0: Well, it looked
1: I lied like. Right before I went on stage.
2: And before you proposed.
1: Glory to God. Cool, fun fact, though. It was the same stage. Same field where we met 2 years earlier.
2: Right.
1: So it just was a special thing.
0: No. Now, are you going to get married on that same stage?
1: I don't know. We haven't talked about it yet.
0: I haven't gotten that far yet.
1: I said, let's go to the courthouse, and she wants to just invite everybody.
2: Well, so, that would be a perfect place.
1: Yeah, well, I know.
2: What is Ms. Peyton saying about
1: that? I'm kidding. I'm lying. She's looking at me right. She's here. She's here right now, and she said I'm lying again. Yes.
2: I have to say, the best thing was when Peyton grabbed the mic, and she said, well, it's just right that I say, in front of everybody. Yes.
1: Yes. Yes. That's why I did it in front of everybody, so she couldn't say no.
2: So it was a little bit of pressure.
1: Praise God. Yeah, there was a little bit. You know, we're blessed. I'm so thankful and grateful for her. And she has really just been this grounding, this just awesome. This lifestyle's crazy, being on the road so much. And so just really, really blessed to have her in my life. And
2: awesome. So do you guys travel together? Is that something...
1: Well, we are now. Yes, we're she's here. She's here at Z.
0: She traveled today.
1: 88.3. She's. I think she's going to come out a bunch and when she can. And I think it's just really great and for her to see. And I think what it does is really helps her understand just this juxtaposition of home versus on the road.
2: Yeah.
0: You know what you could do? You could actually do the proposal on stage at every concert so everybody could see it in person.
1: That's exactly right. We could redo it every... Would you... She's saying no. She's shaking her head no. I don't want to relive that every night.
0: Okay.
1: No, I know.
0: Forget that.
1: November 14th is the date that we picked. So we're going to have a nice fall wedding. I love the fall.
2: That.
1: And so we're going to... We need to plan that. We need to get on that. But it's starting to come together, and God's got the perfect the amount of people and all the things that are going to happen. So
2: that is so nice.
1: Yeah.
2: Now you seem like a very grounded guy. Are you going to want something really big or something small and intimate?
1: I think we're really leaning towards the smaller side, but it's like, oh, what about this? And then, oh, but her, and he was huge in our faith, and he was also big on the, and then they have four kids, and then
2: and so it goes.
1: Anyway, it's a number is 100 and something, 150 now. So
0: and growing.
1: Yeah, and growing. So we'll see. We're trying to keep it as intimate and sweet.
2: Yeah.
1: I feel like my life is always, it's just big crowds and lots of people always. So it would be nice to keep it more intimate.
2: That would be lovely.
1: Yeah.
2: Well, Ben, we are so happy to meet you and that you get to hang out with us today. And you're just so full of energy. He bopped in here like, hello, everybody.
1: Yes, God. I'm thankful. I've been talking a lot about Jesus today with a lot of wonderful people. And it's just a blessing to be here.
2: Well, we love you, and we love your song, and we're just so grateful to be able to share this moment with
1: you. Thanks. Love you guys, too. Yeah,
0: we love you back.
1: You need are you hiring at all?
0: If Peyton's come along, we may be.
1: Welcome back to Z883 Afternoons with Shadow and Grace.
2: Ooh, right. There you go.
0: I like it.
2: I love that.
0: Not bad for the first time. We're talking to Z artist Ben Fuller, and, you know, we talked about the wedding. I think we wrap it up by playing my favorite Ben Fuller song.
2: Oh, yeah.
0: So let's do it here. It's Who I Am. Ben Fuller, thank you for dropping by on the Z.

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0: Shadow and Grace, oh, we are not in the studio today.
1: We are not.
0: The Z staff, we are all on location at Universal Orlando Resort. And the reason is there's a radio convention going on, Christian radio convention. 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And it's so beautiful to be part of this community. And we just hope to share this with you as well. In fact, Shadow, I believe another Z artist may be visiting very soon.
1: Quite possibly. I love it. We just talked to Ben Fuller.

0: concert on stage to his fiance. That is a brave man.
1: I know.
0: And she said yes. Anyway, coming up in the next half hour, hang on, we'll be talking to Z Artist Kane.
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0: Z88.3, Stress Saver Traffic. We are still accident-free on I-4, but slowdowns, got a few of those. Eastbound I-4, Osceola Parkway to Disney Springs. And it's now busy westbound I-4 from the Beach Line, State Road 528 to Osceola Parkway. Got debris in the roadway on I-95 northbound in Scottsmore. The two left lanes are blocked as you approach County Road 5A. And the turnpike southbound is slow at Osceola Parkway. That is 88.3, Stress Saver Traffic.
1: Partly cloudy today. We do have that 50% chance of some rain. Possible thunderstorms. Our high today going to be around 90. And hold on to your hat because it's going to be windy.
0: I don't have a hat to hold on to.
1: Hold on to your hair.
0: I got that.
1: Gusting up to 25 miles per hour at times. Partly cloudy tonight. Still have a chance of rain for this evening. Even a possible late thunderstorm. Anything, though, severe. You know we got you covered. Weather warning first to help you keep your family safe.
0: And thank you, Father God, for the hair. In Melbourne, it's 84, 82 in Daytona Beach. Ocala, 86, and we're at 85 in Orlando.
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Z88.3, stress saver traffic. We're still looking okay on I-4. Your eastbound ride take you about 12 minutes to get from Osceola Parkway to Disney Springs. If you're headed westbound on I-4, your ride is slow from the beach line to Osceola Parkway. It's just under 20, 15 minutes from 192 to State Road 429. Do have a heads up for you. Eastbound on 192 at Interior Street, we have the two left lanes blocked. And you got to tap the brakes southbound on the turnpike at Osceola Parkway. That is 88.3 Stress Saver Traffic.

0: We are Shadow and Grace, and we're at Universal Orlando, and I have to tell you, it has been so exciting. Universal Orlando Resort, we're at a Christian radio convention, and it's been such a blessing to talk to so many of our Z artists.
1: Oh, we're getting ready to right now.
0: We dragged them in here.
1: Well,
0: welcome, Kane.
2: Yay! Yay.
1: Full disclosure, they came here of their own free will.
0: That's right.
1: All right?
0: We ran in here.
3: And in fact, you're going to have to run us off.
1: Okay, we like that.
0: So I love your Instagram with all the kitties. I mean, I love the, I was showing a Shadow the other day about the T-ball.
3: The T-ball team is
0: so adorable. So there are seven, right, all together?
3: Yes, ma'am.
1: Seven kids
3: under the age of four. So we... our village takes two villages, I think, at this point. I don't know, but...
0: And a lot of snacks.
3: It's a lot of snacks and a lot of wipes and a lot of hand sanitizer.
1: Goodness.
3: But it is a miracle, and I'm so thankful because I was so scared of having a family.
0: Yeah.
3: And what it would do to our career and on and on and on. And I just love it so much.
0: Yeah.
3: It is now the audience I care most about, or second most about. Obviously, you know, the audience
0: well,
3: one, but
0: of course.
3: But now it's been so freeing to feel like if my daughters understand the ministry that we're doing, I don't really care if anybody else does, and it just gives me so much joy.
0: And that's the most important thing.
2: Yeah.
0: It's the family.
2: That's right.
0: That is your priority.
3: Yes, ma'am.
2: That's our ministry. Because people need to know that we sponsored this T-ball team so our kids could be together. And we put our Kane logo on it. And so my son, he saw our logo on a record. And he was like, oh, T-ball. And it's like, yes, yes.
3: A little brand confusion, maybe.
2: I have copied your T-ball team with my music. And that's how it is.
3: The Kane Crush is coming to town. So Tim's Hardware, beware. You know, whoever we're playing.
0: I love that. And T-ball, what makes it so fun is that everybody wins.
2: Oh,
3: right? Everybody wins.
0: Right? That's what I should play.
2: You would
1: find a way to lose. But
2: The coach was already like, hey, guys, just come to me afterwards. I am keeping score privately.
0: Yeah.
2: Okay, all right.
3: And they were, they had everybody raise their hand. Hey, who's, you know, it's your first time playing. And our kids have been in and around it. And so we were, I think, the only three on the team that didn't. And so the coaching was very elementary to start. And then when Madison's son, my nephew Cal, stepped up to the plate, I gestured to the coach. I was like, you might want to back up a little because you might catch a line drive in the chest here.
0: Yeah.
3: So I'm excited to watch him play.
0: That is so much fun, though. And you know what? The fact that you guys have seven all in a similar age, that is so adorable. I remember growing up with all my cousins. They're your first friends.
2: Yes, that's the best. They definitely fight like siblings.
3: Yeah,
2: they
3: do.
2: I know my second son, Redding, he had a suspicious set of teeth mark on the back of his arm today. So I'm not going to blame anybody, but they look pretty small. They love each other so much, and then they will absolutely deck each other. So we have got to figure out.
3: It's been fun because that was a part of how we were raised.
0: Yeah.
3: Our parents would always say friends will come and go, but family's forever.
0: Absolutely.
3: And I'm so grateful that in this crazy life that God saw it fit that we could take the friend group with us, and so they'll get to grow up and learn about who the Lord is together.
0: Amen.
3: It's fun.
0: I love that.
1: We got the band Kane here, the family Kane, Taylor and Madison and Logan with us. Do you guys still do the color coordinating when you get on stage? Because I know when I first heard about you guys a few years back, it was like they said that you got to see these guys because they dress in these weird colors and sometimes they match and they do this and that. Are you still doing that?
2: Oh, yeah.
3: Wait, we are.
2: We're honored. Get ready for tonight.
1: Oh,
2: we're
1: cool.
2: Literally, we're wearing all Carhartt, matching Carhartt with bedazzled all over it.
0: Bedazzled?
2: Like, it's wild.
1: A little sneak peek.
2: Take you back to the 80s. I know.
1: Before all that, though, I've got to tell you a little story here.
0: So funny.
1: Here at Rock the Universe, you guys performed here a few years ago.
2: That's right.
1: And it was my first time seeing you. And somebody came up and told me that story. You got to see that. I love the way they dress. They get the crowd involved. They're fun. And they dress alike. So I get on stage and say, oh, you're going to see the band, Kane.
2: Yeah.
1: They dress crazy. And they dress. And you guys wore jeans, I think.
2: Wow. We let you down.
0: We were like, what?
2: We let you down.
3: we operate on a one for them, one for me sort of setup. And
2: that was
3: every now
2: Logan's
3: and then I
2: night.
3: Get jeans.
1: Oh, my goodness. So.
2: Love that. Okay, we're redeeming that tonight. So oh, get ready.
0: We are not going to miss that. Thank you so much, Kane, for coming in. We just love you guys to death, and we just... so honored that you guys blessed us with your presence today.
1: Can I make a my favorite Kane song is I Made It. Do you mind if we play that?
0: We got it.
1: All right, let's do it. It's on the Z. Thank you, guys.
3: Thank you, guys.
2: We love you guys.
0: God bless you.
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0: Z88.3, we're Shadow and Grace, and we're broadcasting live from Universal Orlando Resort, along with a lot of your Z artists. Just had Kane in. How much fun are those guys, Grace?
1: They are so much fun, and I love that they said what they're going to be wearing tonight when they perform. We're at a convention here at Universal Orlando. It's a Christian radio convention, and it's just so funny that the story you told, Shadow, that you hyped them up about coming out in these great colors, and they came out with nothing. Just regular.
0: All I heard was, oh, you got to see them alive. They're they're great, but they're really good in person because the stage show is amazing.
1: Yeah.
0: And they color coordinate. Well, that night they didn't color coordinate.
1: My bad.
0: You know, I guess I should have peeked backstage.
1: Yeah, but you know what? Be that as it may, they were so much fun. But you know what? The fun does not stop. We have more of your Z-Fit artists coming your way. In fact, coming up next on the other side, we're going to be talking to Jeremy Camp.
0: Ooh, hang on.
2: I don't like my new house. 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
3: It can be hard to get used to a new room and a new house, but I have a couple of ideas that can help.
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0: 88.3, we're checking stress saver traffic, and we found some on I-4 where we have slowdowns at Disney Springs and again at Sand Lake Road. Westbound I-4, getting busy from the beach line to Osceola Parkway, just under 20 minutes, and 15 minutes, 192 to State Road 429. Again, that's all on I-4 westbound. If you're headed eastbound on the 408, slow from I-4 to Cimarron Boulevard, and we still have an accident southbound on 436 at Front Gate Road. This is at also at the T.G. Lee Boulevard exit. Right turn lane is blocked. That is 88.3 Stress Saver Traffic.
1: Partly cloudy, chance of some rain, thunderstorms, about 50% chance, and anything does pop up severe, we'll let you know. We do have some showers in the area already, but nothing severe. High today going to be around 91. We do have some winds. It is going to be gusting at times up to 25 miles per hour. That chance of rain stays with us through late this evening, even possibly early morning. Overnight low going to be around 75.
0: 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In Orlando, it's 83.
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0: 88.3 Shadow and Grace here live at Universal Orlando Resort. We got this great radio convention going on and some incredible Z artists dropping by like Jeremy Camp.
1: What's up, guys?
0: It's good to see you again.
1: It's so good to be here. Thank you so much. This has been, just to see old friends. This makes my heart happy.
2: We're so happy that you're here. Thank it's you. Good to talk to
1: and
2: you.
1: And new friends, by the way.
0: Yes! There you go.
2: We've never met
1: I know.
2: Before.
1: This is crazy. It's great to meet you.
2: It's very nice to meet you. I've been, of course, following you and your girls, and of course the big thing is the video you did with your girls.
1: Oh my goodness.
2: It went viral.
0: Yes. You're talking about the one on the
1: staircase.
0: That,
1: yeah.
0: It
2: went viral. Tell us about that.
1: Yeah, so you know that the song again is a special song, you know, just about literally understanding God's grace and just standing up on your feet again, showing him, you know, that hey, this is the who I'm gonna praise. Like Brandon was just saying in the song, you know. Mm-hmm. But I said, girls, can you sing this song with me? Like an acoustic version on, and it's posted on social. They said, of course, Dad, we love that song. We would love to do that. So we do it, and it literally goes viral. So then I'm like, hey, you want to record an acoustic version with me? So we ended up doing an acoustic version and put it out on streaming. And it's been really sweet to have that be a part of, like, hey, girls, be a part of what I'm doing. And I want to launch you in what you're doing.
0: And how are the girls enjoying being in the spotlight?
1: Yeah, I think because they honestly grew up around this whole thing.
2: Yeah.
1: Faze them.
2: It doesn't faze them.
1: It doesn't. I mean, they're very happy and thankful to get to do things, but it's not like, ooh, we crave this, because they're like, we've seen it. You know?
0: That's and the I way think you want it.
1: It is. And so now they just want to do it because they want to use their gifts for the Lord and not just to be seen.
2: Well, that's what I was wondering. Is that something you saw in them when they were little, that they may kind of follow Dad's footsteps?
1: Yeah, my oldest, yes. Yeah. My youngest daughter, not really. When she was 13, she said, Dad, I don't want to do what you do. Yeah. I said, that's totally fine. I'll support whatever you want to do. Just love Jesus. That's it.
2: Yes.
1: And then 2 years later, she's like, Dad, all I want to do is music.
0: Oh, how about that?
2: By the way, the girls' names are awesome.
1: You know, Bella and Ari.
0: There you go.
1: Yeah.
2: They were so awesome names.
0: They're the sweetest. I've got a Bella in my family as well.
1: You do.
2: Yes.
1: Smart man.
0: Yes. Thank you very much.
2: Yeah. Now, Egan, what's up with him? Is he interested?
1: Oh, 100%.
2: That kid
1: picked up producing, so he's like producing things, writing songs at 14 years old.
2: Yeah. Wow.
1: Way beyond where I was. Okay. And when I say way beyond, way beyond.
0: Well, we're talking to Jeremy Camp, by the way. Z artist Jeremy Camp is with us, and we just learned some interesting information about those three kids that we will share just ahead. But first, let's play again. Jeremy Camp is on your Z.

0: Shadow and Grace, Universal Orlando Resort, Kristen Radio Convention going on, and we are talking to our friend Jeremy Camp. Jeremy, I know you're excited about the girls. They're in the business now, but now I read that they're opening up for you.
1: Yeah.
0: What's that like for you?
1: Yeah, so they've had a couple of shows. They've been able to open up, and then, of course, we're doing this, you know, Christmas album coming out. They're going to be singing with me. It's going to be this whole kind of family thing. And so to watch them start to kind of step into their gifting, into their calling, has been so beautiful. And I told you earlier, they're not in a rush. They're not like, we got to do this. They're just like, God will let it happen, and we'll work hard, but he'll let it happen when he wants it to happen. So it's been really sweet. I, of course, get teary-eyed. I've cried almost every time I hear them sing. So as a proud dad.
2: That's now my son. Too.
1: Yeah, it is. Now my son, who's 14, is like producing and singing, and I'm going, oh my goodness, they're all doing it.
0: How beautiful.
1: So, yeah.
2: For those of us who are moms and dads like that, I've got three kids. I've got two daughters and a son, too. I can't imagine having them do my work with me like you. You know, that's got to be the thrill of a lifetime for you.
1: Yeah, I think for me, I never pushed them to do it. Mm-hmm. I just said, I want to support in what you feel like you're supposed to do. And so, you know, at one point my daughter was like, yeah, I don't want to do this, you know, and the next morning she wants to do it. So I'm like, if you want to do it, I will help you and push you and do the best I can to be a support. Right. But it's great to watch them go, okay, they all do it now. So here we go.
0: So tell us about the Christmas album.
1: So we are doing a Camp Family Christmas album coming out probably in October.
0: Yeah.
1: We're going to do just an 8-city tour, really short.
0: Yeah.
1: And it's the whole family. It's my wife, my daughters, my son, me. We're all singing on this Christmas album. And we've been wanting to do this for a while and finally felt like it was the right time.
0: How beautiful.
1: Yeah, it's incredible.
2: One more question that's dawned on me here. You're recording the album. You've been recording it now. When the temperature's up there a little bit, is it difficult recording a Christmas song when the temperature is hovering around 90?
1: No, we just turn the air conditioner really, really low. That's how you do.
0: It's like Christmas in Orlando.
1: It is, exactly. Yeah.
2: Welcome to our world.
1: You guys understand that anyway. So.
0: Jeremy Camp, thank you so much for stopping by.
1: Thank you for having me.
0: So nice talking to you, and best of luck to you and your family, and what a lovely thing. We look forward to your Christmas album coming out.
1: Thank you so much, you guys. Appreciate it.
0: God bless you. Let's get into this. Jeremy Camp, Keep Me in the Moment, Z88.3.

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0: 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And
1: yes, we are.
0: Here for a Christian radio convention. And man, I have to tell you, we've been able to bring a lot of your favorite Z artists to you. I hope you're able to hear them. But we're also sharing on our social media, so join us on our Z Facebook pages
1: good
0: as well.
1: Good point.
0: Now, I don't know about you, Shadow, but for me, whenever I'm away from home, you know, like in a different type of environment,
1: right?
0: I seem to need extra coffee.
1: I always need extra coffee.
0: I was just reading, Dunkin' is introducing, are you ready for this?
1: What's that?
0: A 48-ounce bucket of iced coffee.
1: What?
0: I feel the brain freeze coming on already.
1: What? I'm just trying to grasp this.
0: Yeah.
1: 48 ounces, and it's a bucket of iced coffee.
0: Yes.
1: You don't need a straw.
0: No.
1: You need a diving board. I'm at a loss. Z88.3 with Stress Saver Traffic. Let's start with I-4 and take a look at what's going on eastbound. We got delays Osceola Parkway to Disney Springs and Darrow Carter Parkway to Sand Lake Road, taking at least 11 minutes. I-4 westbound, it's moving slow from the beach line to Osceola Parkway. And again at 192, just getting down to State Road 429, take you a good 15 minutes. 14-minute ride, 408 eastbound from I-4 to Cimarron Boulevard. And we now have a crash on the beach line. Westbound on State Road 528. It's on the off-ramp at Cimarron Boulevard. That off-ramp right lane is blocked. That is 88.3 Stress Saver Traffic.
0: Partly cloudy. We do have a chance of rain, about 50% chance of some rain. Possible thunderstorms still coming our way, even through late this evening. Overnight low tonight going to be around 75. Now get ready, as Thursday, as of now, it looks like we are definitely going to have a rainy day. 80% chance of rain, especially some in the morning, but likely late in the afternoon and again towards sunset. High tomorrow going to be around 89.
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0: Z88.3 with Shadow and Grace. It is 4:07, and we are celebrating birthdays coming up just ahead. We got a family four-pack of passes to Congo River Golf. But first, let's celebrate.
1: Yeah, let's start off with Jaden, all of 10 today. Isabella, the big 28. Nanette is 6, and Bob, 85.
0: Happy 6th birthday to Casey. Tianya turns 39 today. Happy 10th to Charlie. And Asher is now a 4-year-old.
1: She's a big girl. Uh-huh. Harold and Margaret celebrating a big one. Look at this. 50 years.
0: Ooh, it's a golden anniversary.
1: Very nice.
0: We also got a family four-pack of tickets to you if you're college 12 coming up. That's Congo River Golf. They have 8 different locations in Central Florida, and you might even get on the air as the Z's guest birthday announcer.
1: All you got to do now is be caller 12, 407-988-0883. 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

0: Hi, I'm Tracy Leak from Z88.3. Today might be one of those normal kind of days. I love when God gets our attention to remind us that He is right there with you.
1: Hi, I'm Rami. We were told that we probably wouldn't be able to have any children, but God is greater than. I have now a 14-year-old, so he's my pride and joy. He has special needs. We found out that he has sensory issues, and plus he's autistic. And one day we're in the car, and he wasn't talking much, and "How great is our God" was on the radio, and all I heard was, "Great God," and I was in tears. He's answered all my prayers. God's always been there.
0: You hear a story like Rami's, and my prayer is that you believe what Jesus said. "Surely I'm with you always, to the very end of the age."

Z88.3, Stress Saver Traffic. No accidents reported on I-4 at the moment. We're enjoying that, but we do see some slowdowns on I-4 westbound. It's going to take a good 25 minutes to get from 192 to County Road 532. If you're headed southbound on I-95, busy at Ellis Road. Southbound on the Turnpike, slow from Osceola Parkway. A 5-minute drive just getting past that exit. And 9 minutes, that's what'll take you westbound on the 408 from Goldenrod to Crystal Lake Drive. That is 88.3 Stress Saver Traffic.

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0: Z88.3. It's 429, Shadow and Grace with you, live from Universal Orlando Resort. We're taking part in this big Christian radio convention, and all week long you can hear from our Z artist. Now, there's also something else going on in our great nation tonight that is huge. You can watch on TV. It's not sports. What kind of sort of is? The Spelling Bee quarterfinals are tonight. And watching these kids go at it is fun. And Grace, some of the words they spell are crazy.
1: Crazy. Could you please give me the origin?
0: No. I can't.
1: C-R-A-Z-Y. I remember, honestly, Shadow, being in grade school and competing for the spelling bee. And I never made it past, right, the class, but I'll tell you what, it instilled in me a love of words and vocabulary.
0: Yeah.
1: And so I really root for these kids, and I enjoy watching the spelling bee. And tonight you got the, what is it, the quarterfinals?
0: The quarterfinals tonight, followed by the semifinals. And it's pretty crazy
1: and
0: to
1: then,
0: watch.
1: Yeah, and then you got, of course, the Scripps Cup, the ultimate prize.
0: That's the big one.
1: Competition.
0: Yes.
1: And so that probably will, not probably, it will air tomorrow. The finals are tomorrow night. So don't miss it. The Scripps National Spelling Bee, broadcasting live on Ion at 8 p.m. Spell Ion.
2: Hi, this is Pastor Joel Hunter. Let's always be aware of our motivations for love. I saw a love letter once that read, "Dearest Jimmy, no one could ever express the great unhappiness I've felt since breaking our engagement. Please say you'll take me back. No one could ever take your place in my heart, so please forgive me. I love you, I love you, I love you. Yours forever, Marie. P.S. Congratulations on winning the state lottery." Christian love does not seek a reward. Just the opposite. Luke 14:13-14 says, "But when you host a banquet, invite the poor, crippled, the lame, the blind, and you will be blessed, since they cannot repay you." Let's love in a way that we are giving and not expecting anything back. Let's go help somebody.
0: Z88.3, Stress Saver Traffic, I-4 westbound. Got a couple of slowdowns from the Beach Line to Osceola Parkway, and again from 192 to County Road 532, eastbound I-4. Starting to get crowded, Lake Mary. Lake Mary Boulevard up to the bridge. It'll take you a good 35 minutes. And eastbound on the 408 at I-4, all the way to Cimarron Boulevard, that's a 14-minute ride. That is Z88.3, Stress Saver Traffic.
1: Looks like we have a 70% chance of some rain through late this evening. Even a slight chance of a thunderstorm later this evening. Our overnight low tonight going to be around 75. Now, so Thursday, partly cloudy. Our high going to be around 89, but get ready. Hang on to that umbrella. If you don't have one, go get one. 70% chance of rain tomorrow.
0: And then I will lose the umbrella. 84 in Melbourne, in Daytona Beach, 85. It's 83 in Ocala, and Orlando, 82.
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0: 88.3, checking stress saver traffic. I-4 eastbounds, got a few delays. Lake Mary to the St. John's River Bridge, starting at Lake Mary Boulevard. It's going to take you 35 minutes. I-4 westbound, 25-minute ride waiting for you at 192. Take you a good 25 to get to County Road 532. And we learned of a crash this afternoon northbound on the Greenway. It's northbound on the 417 at Lee Vista Boulevard. This one's already off on the shoulder. That's 88.3 Stress Saver Traffic.
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0: Thank you.
1: Shadow and I, Grace. We're at Universal Orlando Resort, and we've been just bringing you guests to you all day. And it's not even officially summer yet, but it's going to feel like this week. You know, the summertime in Zealand is with the afternoon clouds and storms.
0: Oh, I know why that's right. Because every summer, if you're not from around here, every afternoon, the sun goes away, the clouds come in, and it rains, and it rains for about 40 minutes to an hour, then it's gone.
1: Well, tomorrow, Shadow, we're going to have a lot of rain, 70% at least for right now.
0: And that's a good reminder to get ready for hurricane season, too, because your Z has a hurricane preparedness page to help you out, just to make sure you're ready. And with the rain chances so high the rest of the week, I think you were telling me it's like 80% tomorrow.
1: And 70 tomorrow. Okay. Yep.
0: And with that going on, we could possibly have some severe weather this week.
1: Yeah.
0: Your Z will be here through it all. Our promise is weather warnings first to help you keep your family safe.
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0: Z88.3 with stress saver traffic. Guy for eastbound, we have slowdowns at Disney Springs and approaching the St. John's River Bridge. Westbound I-4 busy at 192. If you're traveling northbound on the Greenway, leave Vista Boulevard. This crash, it is off on the shoulder. That is Z88.3 stress saver traffic.
1: All right, it looks like we have a good chance of

0: through tonight. So get ready for that. Partly cloudy skies, and then our overnight low going to be around 75. Our Thursday, more rain coming our way. Our high going to be around 89. Again, a 70% chance of rain.
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0: Another Central Florida work day, and you're halfway through the week. 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We are Shadow and Grace.
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C88.3 with Stress Saver Traffic. I-4 is accident free, but it's slow, at least eastbound. Lake Mary Boulevard up to the St. John's River Bridge. Going to take you 35 minutes. Westbound I-4, you got a 25-minute ride from 192 to County Road 532. Southbound the Turnpike, as steady as they go. The southbound on the 429, it's busy at Winter Garden, Vineland Road. That is Z88.3 Stress Saver Traffic.

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0: Notifications can be paused.
1: Okay.
0: Family time matters most.
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0: Welcome to Dinner Table Talk.
1: Well, let's start with the kiddos tonight, and here's your nightly question. If you could do anything to start your summer vacation, what would it be?
0: Oh, easy peasy.
1: Okay.
0: Vacation should always start with ice cream.
1: Yes.
0: In fact, that should be a summer vacation rule. Yeah.
1: But there's a little more. Oh. It should end with ice cream as well.
2: I like that.
1: Congrats to our local school kids in Orange and Seminole counties. School is officially out. Tomorrow's the last day for Volusia, Osceola, Flagler, and Marion. Brevard and Lake counties, they wrap things up on Friday. And Sumter County is going to close after Tuesday.
0: You know what that means.
1: What does that mean?
0: Ice cream! Here's a verse for after ice cream. God loves a cheerful giver. That's 2 Corinthians 9:7.
1: That is Dinner Table Talk. Have a happy Thursday night with ice cream!
2: What's your label? I'm Tyler McKenzie from Z88.3 Mornings, and once you get labeled something, boy, it's tough to be seen any other way. Are you the one that's always late? The one that's messy? One of the many labels I have is the girl with anxiety. And God is working in me. I've come further than I ever thought I could because of Him. But there are people that will still give me that label. They don't know my journey. It's a process. Some days are great. Others are really tough. And it's hard to change when others won't allow you to. 1 Peter 2:9 says, therefore, if anyone is in Christ, he is a new creation. The old has passed away. Behold, the new has come. God sees the changes, even if no one else does. He labels us as His child. Let that be the only label we care about, and be proud to wear it. And then be careful not to be the one who doesn't allow others to change.
1: Z88.3, stress saver traffic. Well, now we have a crash on I-4 eastbound. As you approach the turnpike, the right shoulder's blocked, and we are moving slow from Lake Mary up to the St. John's River Bridge, talking 35 minutes. I-4 westbound, slowdowns 192 to County Road 532, and again at Osceola Parkway. And if you're traveling eastbound on 436 Monica Rose Drive, got the right lane blocked. That is Z88.3, stress saver traffic.
0: Got a lot of rain coming our way. 70% chance of some rain late tonight, even possibly overnight. Chance of a thunderstorm as well. Our overnight low going to be around 75. Now, Thursday, if you have an umbrella, make sure you keep it with you. A 70% chance of rain throughout the day. Rain, thunderstorms likely. Our high going to be around 89.
1: In Melbourne, 84. It's 83 in Daytona Beach. Ocala at 84. 82 in Orlando.
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88.3, stress saver traffic. Well, no accidents on I-4, but it is moving slow eastbound I-4, starting at Lake Mary Boulevard, and 35 minutes later, you'll be at the St. John's River Bridge. A half an hour at I-4 westbound to get from 192 to County Road 532. Southbound on the Greenway, the 417, we've got the right lane blocked at Celebration Avenue. We learned of an accident down to Popka, eastbound on 436 at Monica Rose Drive. All lanes are blocked. You can drive Votaw Road instead. That is 88.3, Stress Saver Traffic.

0: 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We're here for a Christian radio convention, and it's been such a blessing meeting so many in the Christian industry. And all day we've been bringing you Z artists, some of your favorite Z artists. Like, we talked to
1: Ben Fuller. I really like the Kane family.
0: Oh, they were so much fun.
1: Brother and his two sisters.
0: Yes, and it was so adorable. And then Jeremy Camp.
1: Yes.
0: Just so much fun talking
1: yes,
0: to
1: yes, you got a big grin on his face, on your yeah. face when he walked in.
0: Oh,
1: why
0: yeah.
1: is that? I don't know.
0: No.
1: Anyway, we had a great time, and we got more Z artists coming your way
0: yeah.
1: throughout the week. Leanna Crawford will be here tomorrow. Peter Burton.
0: Oh, yeah.
1: Megan Woods.
0: Megan Woods.
1: And yeah. speaking of somebody you want to hear from, and Paco.
0: Makes a smile.
1: There you go. Paco's coming up next.
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1: Z88.3, stress saver traffic. Don't know what's going on I-4 eastbound, but it is slow, whatever it is. We're talking Lake Mary Boulevard up to the St. John's River Bridge. It is now nearly a 40-minute drive for you. It is accident-free, but it's crowded. Westbound I-4, 19 minutes from the beach line to Osceola Parkway, another 30 minutes from 192 to County Road 532. And in Apopka, that earlier crash still there eastbound on 436 at Monica Rose Drive. You can take Votaw instead. And northbound on US 17 at Lake Silver Drive, the left turn lane is blocked. That is ZD8.3, stress saver traffic.
0: A lot of rain tonight, 70% chance at least, but it's going to come our way late into the evening, even possibly overnight. Even a chance of a thunderstorm. Anything severe, we'll let you know. Weather warnings first to help you keep your family safe. Our low tonight, 75. Now, our Thursday, it looks like the rain's going to stick around. 70% chance of some rain, possibly early morning, definitely in the afternoon and towards sunset. Thunderstorms always a possibility. Our high tomorrow going to be around 89.
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Let's take a look at Stress Saver traffic, see what's going on. I-4 eastbound, Osceola Parkway to the 535. That's going to take you about 12 minutes. Daryl Carter Parkway to Sand Lake Road. That's an 11-minute slowdown. Be patient because Lake Mary Boulevard to the bridge is going to be 38 minutes. You know, that gives you plenty of time to thank God you have a car. I-4 westbound, the 528 to Osceola Parkway. That's a 19-minute ride. 192 to the 532. That's going to be about 30 minutes before you can get up to speed. The 417 southbound, we've got emergency vehicles approaching Celebration Avenue. The right lane is blocked. And there's a crash in Apopka, eastbound 436 at Monica Rose Drive. The two right lanes are blocked. Use Botaw Road as your alternate. And there's that Orange County sinkhole in Maitland. Wymore Road between Hope Road and Ornol Road. It's closed until they finish that repair. In the meantime, just use Lake Destiny Road. And that, my friend, is your Z88.

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6:31, Paco. Buenos, or I was going to say buenos dias, but buenas noches. You know, we are broadcasting live from Universal Orlando Resort. 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Maybe you caught some of them today. We're going to have a program.

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1: I saw a bumper sticker the other day that read, "Please forgive me, God isn't through with me yet." Me neither. But he has begun, and there's a principle there. What God begins, he always completes, and the fact of its beginning is an absolute promise of its successful conclusion. Remember that when your child gets it wrong, your wife blows it, or your husband messes it up. And remember that about me too, and I'll remember it about you. Getting better is a process, not a completed journey. When a dog plays checkers, one doesn't criticize his game. One is simply surprised that he's playing at all. I'm Steve Brown. You think about that. Share what you just heard with a friend. Go to youthinkaboutthat.com.
0: Z88.3 at 633 on Paco, and let's take a look at Stress Saver traffic. Right now, I-4 eastbound, Osceola Parkway to the 535. That's a 12-minute delay. Darrell Carter Parkway to Sand Lake Road is going to take you 11 minutes. Lake Mary Boulevard to the bridge, that's a 38-minute slowdown. I-4 westbound, the 528 to Osceola Parkway will take you 19 minutes. 192 to the 532, that's a 30-minute delay. And in Orange County, we've got a crash in Apopka, eastbound 436 at Monica Rose Drive. The two right lanes are blocked. Your best bet is to use Votaw Road as your alternate. Also, that sinkhole in Maitland is still there. Wymore Road, it's between Hope Road and Arnold Road, and it's going to be closed for however long it takes to repair. In the meantime, just use Lake Destiny Road as your best alternate. And that, my friend, is your Z88.3 Stress Saver Traffic. All right, tonight it's going to be partly cloudy. We're looking at a 70% chance of rain. Low is going to be about 75. For tomorrow, partly cloudy, still a 70% chance of rain. And we're looking at a high of around 88.3. And then tomorrow night, partly cloudy, a 30% chance of rain. So that's going to simmer down a little bit. Low at 74. Right now in Melbourne, 85. Same in Daytona Beach. It's 88 in Ocala and 89 in Orlando.
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0: Hi, I'm Tracy Leak from Z88.3. Today might be one of those normal kind of days. I love when God gets our attention to remind us that He is right there with you.
1: Hi, I'm Rami. We were told that we probably wouldn't be able to have any children, but God is greater than. I have now a 14-year-old, so he's my pride and joy. He has special needs. We found out that he has sensory issues, and plus he's autistic. And one day we're in the car, and he wasn't talking much, and "How great is our God" was on the radio, and all I heard was, "Great God," and I was in tears. He's answered all my prayers. God's always been there.
0: You hear a story like Rami's, and my prayer is that you believe what Jesus said. "Surely I'm with you always to the very end of the age."

0: 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Let's take a look at Stress Saver traffic. I-4 eastbound, Lake Mary Boulevard to the bridge. That's going to be 15 minutes. I-4 westbound, the 528 to Osceola Parkway, a 19-minute ride. 192 to the 532. That'll take you 30 minutes. In Orange County, a couple of problems. There's a crash in Orlando, eastbound Colonial Drive at Fair Villa Road. The left lane is blocked. Your best bet is Old Winter Garden Road. In Apopka, there's a crash. Eastbound 436 at Monica Rose Drive. The two right lanes are blocked. Botaw Road is your best bet. And that sinkhole in Maitland. It's Wymore Road between Hope Road and Arnold Road. And it's closed until they finish repairing it. In the meantime, just use Lake Destiny Road as your alternate. And that, my friend, is your Z88.3 Stress Saver Traffic.
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0: 657. Buenas noches, I'm Paco, and I don't know if you've heard this, but there is a store in Orlando where you can buy kangaroo meat. I don't know, I just can't see myself eating a sandwich, you know, a burger, whatever, a steak, from an animal that has a pocket in its belly and carries a baby. I don't know about you, but I just can't do it. All right, let's take a look at Z88.3. Stress saver traffic once again. I-4 eastbound, Lake Mary Boulevard to the bridge, going to take you 15 minutes. I-4 westbound, the 528 to Osceola Parkway, that's a 19-minute slowdown. 192 to the 532, that'll take you 30 minutes. In Orange County, we've got a crash in Apopka, eastbound 436 at Monica Rose Drive. The two right lanes are blocked. Use Votaw Road instead. Also a crash in Orlando, eastbound Colonial. That's at Fair Villa Road. The left lane is blocked. Your alternate, Old Winter Garden Road. And, of course, in Maitland, that sinkhole. It's on Wymore Road between Hope Road and Arnold Road. And while they're repairing it, you can use Lake Destiny Road to avoid it. And that, my friend, is your Z88.3 Stress Saver Traffic. Tonight, we're looking at probably a 70% chance of rain. If it's not already raining in your area, it probably will before the end of the night. A low around 75 for tomorrow, partly cloudy. Again, a 70% chance of much-needed rain, I might add. High around 88.3. And then tomorrow night, partly cloudy, a 30% chance of rain with a low at 74. Right now in Melbourne, 84. Daytona Beach, 85. 88 in Ocala. And in Orlando.
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weather, thunderstorm warning for Hernando, Pasco, and Sumter counties. A severe thunderstorm warning for southern Sumter County in central Florida is in effect until 7 p.m. at 7:30 p.m. I'm sorry. At 7:05, a severe thunderstorm was located over Dade City, moving north at 10 miles an hour. Hazards include 60-mile-an-hour wind gusts. Expect damage to roofs, siding, and trees. Locations impacted include Zephyr Hills, Brooksville, Dade City, Ridge Manor, St. Leo, San Antonio, Webster, and North and Hill North Dale. For your protection, move to an interior room on the lowest floor of a building. Once again, the National Weather Service has issued a severe thunderstorm warning for southern Sumter County, eastern Pasco County, and southeastern Hernando County until 7:30 p.m. Keep it on the Z, and we will keep you posted.

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88.3 at 721 in Paco, and the National Weather Service has issued a severe thunderstorm warning for Sumter County until 7:30 p.m. Hazards include 60-mile-an-hour wind gusts, and you can expect damage to roofs, siding, and trees. Locations impacted include Zephyr Hills, Brooksville, Dade City, St. Leo, and Webster. And for your protection, move to an interior room on the lowest floor of a sturdy building. Again, the National Weather Service has issued a severe thunderstorm warning for Sumter County until 7:30 p.m. Keep it on the Z for weather warnings first to help you keep your family safe.

apart from hardening like stone. 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

0: conscience is our moral intuition, and oh, how we need it these days. Hi, I'm Chuck Swindoll. Conscience is that part of us that passes judgment on our own state, and it takes away our confidence when it's sour. It takes away our security when it's soiled. As believers, we have two very firm weapons for battle: faith and a good conscience. Without those two weapons, we crumble like a dry cookie that's been sitting up on a shelf for 3 or 4 days. There's no tenacity in us. There's no resilience left. We finally crumble and fall. Consider carefully the state of your conscience.
1: 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Let's take a look at Stress Saver Traffic. I-4 westbound, the 528 to Osceola Parkway is going to take you 16 minutes. 192 to the 532 is a 26-minute delay. In Orange County, we've got a crash in Apopka, eastbound 436 at Monica Rose Drive. The two right lanes are blocked. Use Votaw Road to avoid it. And there's that sinkhole in Maitland. It's Wymore Road between Hope Road and Ornol Road, and it's closed until they're done with the repairs. Use Lake Destiny Road to get around it. And that, my friend, is your Z88.3 Stress Saver Traffic. Tonight, partly cloudy. We've still got a 70% chance of rain with a low at 75. For tomorrow, partly cloudy. 70% chance of rain again, high 88. And then tomorrow night, partly cloudy. 30% chance of rain, low at 74. Right now in Melbourne and Daytona Beach, it's 84, 85 in Ocala, 86 in Orlando.
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Z88.3, 746, 14 till 8. I'm Paco. Buenas noches. And I love saying the name Francesca Battistelli. This is Holy Spirit on the Z.

88.3754. So what are the kids going to do? Well, I'll tell you what. Now that school's out, Ellison Tyler's Summer of Fun is on zradio.com. 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

0: 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Buenas noches, I'm Paco, and we are broadcasting live from Universal Orlando Resort at a Christian radio convention this week. And it's been fun so far, but it's not over yet. We've got artists running through here in a parade of superstars. They've been hanging out with us on Ellison Tyler's Z88.3 Mornings, with Dan Z88.3 Middays, and with Shadow and Gray Z88.3 Afternoons. And it's going to happen again tomorrow. Make sure you're listening. You don't want to miss a beat. All right, let's take a look at Z88.3 Stress Saver Traffic, see what's going on. I-4 westbound, State Road 528 to Osceola Parkway is going to be about 16 minutes. And in Orange County, we've still got that sinkhole in Maitland, Wymore Road between Hope Road and Ornol Road, and it's closed while they're repairing it. In the meantime, just use Lake Destiny Road as your alternate. And that's it. That, my friend, is your Z88.3 Stress Saver Traffic. Well, tonight it's going to be partly cloudy. Still got a 70% chance of rain with a low at 75. Tomorrow, partly cloudy. That 70% chance of rain is going to hold. And we really do need it. Hopefully it'll rain while we're in the office at work and not while we're in the car on the way to work. High tomorrow, 88. Then tomorrow night, partly cloudy. Rain chance drops down to 30%. Lows drop down to 74. Right now in Melbourne, 83. In Daytona Beach, 82. 84 in Ocala, 85 in Orlando.
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